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1: The one that is about to overtake death.
0: Oba ti gbani lowo arun.
1: The one that saves from sickness.
0: O tun da wa sidoni.
1: He that preserves us this
0: day. Tomo tomo adupe
1: o. With our children we appreciate
0: you. Fun gbogbo re re.
1: For all your goodness.
0: Oni ni
1: everybody,
0: Today, Oluwa o se fun mi o baba meloni won ka.

0: Hallelujah. My name is Rebecca. I want to thank the Lord for the miracle he did in my family. For some of my siblings, they were finding it difficult to get jobs. When I came for program at Lulu Bustle, God surprised them. And the second one is the most amazing one is that my dad got an attack around 4 a.m. Last month, July. So, and there was the only one with him. Now, it was actually a stroke, and the hand got paralyzed, the leg, and even the mouth everywhere. He could not do anything, could not recognize anybody. He was just there. I now called upon the God of Samuel Joe. I said, I don't have any other girl. The water that was sprayed upon me, the sticker that Baba said we should put inside the water, that God is going to wrought great wonders today. And God surely did it. I poured the water on him and the oil. And my brethren, I was shocked. I was shocked because stroke was reversed. In the morning when I was telling the story to people, they found it difficult to believe. And I give God the glory. I bless God of Oriokwe Ogbo. Praise the Lord. Hallelujah.
1: Onini Saturday.
2: Today is Saturday.
1: Gbogbo eniyan.
2: Everybody.
1: Ba se n pari to ni Abuja.
2: As we finish from Abuja.
1: Ni Suleja.
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1: Ni Orumoju.
2: Overnight.
1: La gbogbo wa lo si church.
2: We are all heading to the church.
1: Ni area 1.
2: At area 1.
1: Ni Orioke wa.
2: At our mountain.
1: Share gbogbo en te miss ojo meta.
2: You that miss those 3 days.
1: Ken gbo mi lowo.
2: And you hear me right now.
1: Ken wa ni gbogbo agbegbe Abuja.
2: You are anywhere near Abuja.
1: Abo mbe nikan.
2: Oh, you know somebody.
1: E ba mi be won.
2: Please today.
1: Onini night of glory.
2: Today the night of glory.
1: See, but boy, you're my God.
2: The heaven collect the oil of
1: the
2: glory.
1: Money.

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1: Then I have one white mantle that I'll be giving up.
0: You don't die for you.
1: Yes,
0: you
1: have
0: the book of Zechariah 4. Verse number 6. Only that he answered and speak unto me, saying, this is the word of the Lord to Zerubbabel, saying, not by power, not by might, but by my spirit, says the Lord of hosts.
1: What is that? Lord, we pray. And you know, Oluwa, since Zerubbabel, we pray. 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
0: Verse 7. Who are thou, O great mountain?
1: Dani, wa oke inla.
0: Before Zerubbabel,
1: you must say, "Babani
0: shall become plain."
1: He won't dig betele.
0: And he shall bring forth the stone there.
1: Those who mock
0: at the shouting cry,
1: "Great!"
0: Great!
1: Unto

0: kewa.
1: Today is the 10.
0: Osu kewa.
1: In the month of October.
0: 10. You shall be a 10 times better.
1: Hey, oh, that I did not come
0: around.
1: I pray for you.
0: Latino, Mimi,
1: for my spirit.
0: Only for your quella for one
1: letter. You better thanksgiving.
0: Mowa, Mama, Banti, and Lai.
1: Then better allow that to
0: soil. Yes.
1: Don't give at the sky.
0: Mati to be on.
1: Do not get God.
0: Only my bounce, I say, kill a
1: combo. That was sick.
0: I want a real okay.
1: In the spirit of this party,
0: Bamini Bobo.
1: I always don't want to.
0: One in Badua.
1: I must pray.
0: Bobo, go to your better. Lato, one.
1: Badu that started from the weekend.
0: I tell it to Bre, Lord, what's the show?
1: I want that started from Penetra Mistake.
0: Oh, Shawale.
1: Yes, yes, you're very.
0: Bobo, you tell Jaugu, Jitole.
1: You fighting strange storms.
0: The Noga Balaza. Ogo, you're Wale.
1: Yes, you're very.
0: Alone, Tomo, you got the Latin rock.
1: God that brought water from the
0: world. Oruko, and in the jar.
1: His name is Jar.
0: Oh, no, Lana, like you.
1: Oba Orunisa, he is the king of heaven.
0: The weekend,
1: this weekend,
0: Ola Wale,
1: where is that home?
0: Ola Wale,
1: where is that home?
0: Ora Wale,
1: where is that home?
0: Ibuko Wale,
1: where is that home?
0: Aseyori Wale,
1: where is that home?
0: Inolowa Wale,
1: where is that home?
0: Ogo Wale,
1: where is that home?
0: Ibedide Wale,
1: where is that home?
0: Onoresi, Onorela,
1: where is that home?
0: Oponto Leni ati Monday Tori,
1: you watch this Monday, you not get.
0: Ole Makwe Wale loso.
1: The
0: weekend,
1: this weekend,
0: Afali Elo.
1: Bogo
0: ile kuto tika.
1: You have not
0: got enough.
1: With your sweat and
0: in your kusiba. Oh, niji ya o. In your kwaneti mo.
1: Don't
0: speak against
1: the family.
0: Come on, see the kumani.
1: They are shot against you.
0: Work by the door.
1: They are
0: shot. Work by the door.
1: Yes,
0: yes. Work by the door. Yes, yes. Tell
1: everyone
0: the
1: body.
0: Antiagbebere.
1: And the virus.
0: Kosi iso rulen yo.
1: Don't vigil tonight,
0: yo. Agometa.
1: But 3 p.m.
0: Osola.
1: Tomorrow afternoon.
0: Oni mo mbo.
1: I will come to
0: the body.
1: It's going to be over for you.
0: Teba wa ni gbogba gbogbe korodu
1: anywhere near korodu
0: ago mejo la ro
1: na ATM to run
0: money gbogbo nte sumo church wa ni
1: fredo
0: ominira ogo
1: glory
0: ore ofe igbedide
1: lifting
0: gbogbo en to ngbo mi online
1: how you help me online
0: e lo follow one facebook
1: follow our facebook
0: professor samuel
1: adebayo ojo
0: baba
1: authority
0: won ni pase
1: amaso tonight
0: eyin to yipo loju kan
1: you that are glory the
0: same aye in the lane
1: amen let it lift that
0: era nu gba le
1: amen today
0: ero golo le
1: every spell you are blessed in.
0: And let you be.
1: Hey,
0: I am a God.
1: In the name of Jesus.
0: Ninu dana tente.
1: In dana tente.
0: On your walker coming.
1: He said, "Hand touch me."
0: O si bemi di de.
1: I lift that me up.
0: Oh Lord, you come.
1: For upon my knees.
0: I say, "Pe lo ni ajo ke wosu
1: kwa." Every day ten.
0: Are you ready de?
1: Let me lift ten.
0: You wo ya modu.
1: By this time next year.
0: Oh God,
1: you are going to be great.
0: Re re yo ko. Eni ton si ogwa ye le yin.
1: Everyone back in your battle.
0: Ile ko bemi.
1: Yes, Lord.
0: E jack badu ame wa.
1: Let's pray this time.
0: Lo ni ajo ke wosu kwa.
1: Today be the ten. This prayer
0: is
1: so very important for every glorious
0: church.
1: I believe
0: oh, le
1: you cannot pray this prayer.
0: Come on, Kieku.
1: I don't be congratulated.
0: So,
1: in the glorious church, today be the 10th. In the 10th month, let's pray this 10 prayers. 10 prayers.
0: Pray
1: just 10.
0: And me wa
1: so, the
0: 10th?
1: Yes, sir.
0: Me wa ni.
1: 10 only.
0: Me we wa.
1: All 10.
0: Only si se.
1: We work together.
0: Kyoto di ojo me wa.
1: Before 10 days,
0: I do a koko.
1: Prayer number one.
0: I know
1: that I believe praise. Blood of Jesus. Remove back of impossibility for me. Blood of Jesus.
0: You
1: raised it up.
0: Every
1: back of
0: stagnation.
1: Back of impossibility.

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0: mind. Nothing troubling me.
1: And you're
0: wrong.
1: And you're one of them.

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1: It is on the phone.
0: O ba le sare ri mbi kan.
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0: Bo wole.
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1: me. What they did in that picture against me.
0: Oluwa lo ja fun mi.
1: Lord fight for me.
0: Ibi to mu photo mi wo.
1: Where they take my picture to?
0: Si mi o de mo.
1: That I don't know.
0: E lo tu mi le.
1: Deliver me. My blessings.
0: I say your name.
1: My success. Where are you?
0: Jadewa.
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0: that. I have God delivered them.
1: Not to see
0: that. Deliver them. 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
3: Enter your life.
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3: Bless your berry.
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3: Bless your berry.
0: Ogun ai mo di.
3: That on number two.
0: Aransi ai mo di.
3: That on not evil.
0: To ke wole.
3: Send to you suddenly.
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3: Defend you.
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3: Scatter your future.
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3: a jaru. Scatter your journey.
0: Buy in Jesus.
3: God says Jesus.
0: Ogun yes sir.
3: That you enter your
0: Lojuala,
3: even your dream,
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1: From today.
0: Ogun ajalu.
1: That affliction.
0: Olu adadu.
1: You must stop it.
0: Edadu.
1: Amen.
0: Edadu.
1: Amen.
0: Edadu.
1: Amen.
0: Edadu.
1: Amen.
0: Gbogbo nto ngo lo we.
1: That is taking money from
0: you. Si ojo ra anu.
1: That not to receive.
0: Olu agbese.
1: Amen.
0: Besele.
1: Amen.
0: Besele.
1: Amen.
0: Wa rerin.
1: You will laugh.
0: Oluwa lo fe se dajo.
1: Let them want to judge.
0: Gbogbo to lo ni lo.
1: God that say you not go.
0: Idajo de ma ba.
1: Amen. God that you come and then.
0: O de ma bori.
1: You shall overcome.
0: Leni.
1: Today.
0: Gbogbo eniyan.
1: Everybody.
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1: We want to be free from that thing of poverty.
0: We want to suffer many years.
1: That's how we
0: do. Oh,
1: your water, your oil.
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1: Amen.
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1: power.
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1: Jesus. Amen.
0: So Psalm 115.
1: Psalm 115.
0: Psalm 123.
1: Psalm 123.
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0: Olúwa.
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1: 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We are coming
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1: tomorrow.
0: Ogun sẹ́fù. In the name of
1: Jesus. 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God bless you.
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0: Good morning, dear listener. You are welcome once again to Ashivas University's prayer time. My name is Reverend Canon Bayode Oladimeji. Presenting with me is my brother in Christ, Dr. Taiwo Adenego.
1: Good morning, listener. Today's inspirational talk is titled, Stop Worrying. There are many things in life which demand worry from you, but the charge to you this day is do not worry. Stop worrying to figure everything out. Instead, lean on God. The more you worry, the more heartaches you have. By worrying, you can't add a single hour to your days in life. Worrying will only take away from you. It will not add to you. So do not be anxious about what to eat, what to drink, nor what to wear. God can even meet your needs, and He will. Commit your ways unto the Lord. Trust in Him and ensure to do good. All your needs shall be gloriously met. So stop worrying.
0: Today, we are praying for journey masses for students and staff of Ashivas University Owo. Psalm 121, verses 3 to 8 says, "We will not let your foot slip. He who watches over you will not slumber. Indeed, he who watches over Israel will neither slumber nor sleep. The Lord watches over you. The Lord is your shade at your right hand. The sun will not harm you by day, nor the moon by night. The Lord will keep you from all harm. He will watch over you, and the Lord will watch over your coming in and going out, now and forever." Let us pray. Almighty God, we pray for both staff and students of Ashivas University that you will continue to keep us from dangers and perils in Jesus' name. We pray for journey masses for as many that are traveling. We rebuke every blood-sucking demons on their way. Father, you said in your words that you will preserve our souls and keep us from danger. We believe in this, your promise, because you are the covenant-keeping God. We come against every form of accidents in the life of students and staff of Ashivas University, be it at home, on the road, in the air, or in the sea. Psalm 91 verse 1 says, "He who dwells in the shelter of the Most High will rest in the shadow of the Almighty." Father, we are praying this morning that you keep us in your shelter and cause us to rest in your shadow. We pray, O Lord, that you continue to be our refuge, fortress, and trust. All this we ask in the name of your Son, Jesus Christ, our Lord.
2: 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It's admission season again. 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

0: Good morning, I am Abimbola Ogunbowadeniyi with Yoruba News Art Dawn. In the news, Tinubu begins re-election campaign October 24. Court declares Rochas Okorocha, Ifeanyi, others wanted for forgery. Sultan designates today for a nationwide moon sighting exercise.
1: This is the news.
0: President Bola Ahmed Tinubu will begin his 2027 re-election campaign in Kaduna on 24 October. The Director General of the All Progressives Congress APC Presidential Campaign Council, Abdulaziz Yari, announced these after meeting with the President at the Presidential Villa, Abuja. Yari, a former Governor of Zamfara State and Senator representing Zamfara West, said he has approved the timetable for the campaign. He said the Council would hold its inaugural meeting on 14th October at the State House Banquet Hall in Abuja. And the All Progressives Congress APC has called on the Independent National Electoral Commission, INEC, to enforce the Supreme Court judgment on party membership register and compliance with Section 77 of the Electoral Act 2026 with immediate effect. This is contained in a letter addressed to the INEC chairman, Professor Joash Amukpitan, and signed by the national chairman, Professor Nentawe Yuwata, and national secretary, Senator Ajibola Bashiru. The party said INEC, as appellant in the suit, is constitutionally bound to give effect to the judgment under Section 287, Subsection 1, of the 1999 Constitution. The development was after the Supreme Court delivered a judgment on 24 September 2026 in INEC versus Zenit Labour Party with suit regarding compliance with the statutory requirements governing the submission and use of political parties' membership registers for party primaries, congresses, and conventions. Now, a senior magistrate court sitting in Abuja has issued bench warrants for the arrest of former Imo State Governor Rochas Okorocha and Senator Ifeanyi Ararume over allegations of criminal conspiracy, forgery, and the presentation of false documents. The court also ordered the arrest of Timothy Chicks and Amen Okorocha, who were accused of conspiring with Okorocha to forge and submit fake All Progressives Congress APC primary election results, allegedly showing that the former governor had won. Under the warrants, police officers across the country are authorized to arrest Okorocha Rarume, Chiefs, and Amen Okorocha, and bring them before Senior Magistrate Court 3 in Jigawa, Abuja. The development comes as the Independent National Electoral Commission, INEC, has called on the police and the Department of State Services, DSS, to investigate Okorocha over allegations that he paraded fake APC primary election results. And you are listening to the Bar News Art Dawn on 88.9 FM Akure, transmitting from Ilaramoki. After the break, Sultan designates today for nationwide moon sighting exercise. Details in a moment. Please stay with us.

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0: to begin preparations for the sighting of the new crescent moon of Chumadal Lal 1448 AH today, October 11, 2026. The directive underscores the importance of the Islamic lunar calendar in determining religious days. The Sultan's directive is contained in a statement issued on Saturday and signed by the Waziri Sokoto, Professor Zambo Chinaidu, Chairman of the Sultanate Council's Advisory Committee on Religious Affairs. The statement says that Sunday, October 11, corresponds to the 29th day of Rabiul Thani 1448 AH and has been designated for the nationwide moon sighting exercise to determine the commencement of the Islamic month of Jumadal Ulal. In a separate development, the federal government has denied that its proposed fuel discount is to make the Nigerian people vote for the All Progressives Congress APC administration in the 2027 general elections. Minister of Finance Taiwo Oyedele made the rebuttal while fielding questions in an interview with Newsmen. According to Oyedele, the federal government is not that dumb to think that in that direction, adding that the gesture is to help the Nigerian people. Recall that the federal government had announced that it was offering a discount on petrol dispensed by the Nigerian National Petroleum Company Limited, NNPCL, for the next 30 days. Meanwhile, some figures in the opposition political parties had said that the move by the federal government was to make Nigerians vote for the ruling All Progressives Congress in next year's polls. Elsewhere, the founder of Pure Religion International Ministries, Prim, and Graceland Orphanage for Children, Dr. Florence Omolafe, has stressed the need to empower, protect, and care for widows, particularly those facing challenges following the loss of their husbands. Dr. Omolafe made a call during the 10th edition of the annual Widows Empowerment Program organized by the ministry at Graceland Orphanage for Children in Akure, the Ondo State capital. She explained that the program was designed to support widows, improve their welfare, and provide an opportunity for the organization to give back to society.
1: Again is to visit the affliction of the widows. Like the Bible says in James 1:27, that pure religion, that's where our name, you know, derived from, is to visit the affliction of widows and orphans. And as you can see, we have orphanage, we have church, we have widows program today. I'm so excited every year to be here to visit the widows, to bring something of value to them. Like you see, we have gifts that we're going to give to them. Not just that gift, we are concerned about their health also. So every year we bring doctors, professionals. As you see, the eye doctors shaking their eyes, and we have reading glasses that we're going to give to them freely.
0: Some of the beneficiaries spoke with at about FM, including Mrs. Kolawole Queen and Mrs. Oke Florence, expressed appreciation to the organizers, saying the empowerment program had positively impacted their lives. They encouraged the organizers to sustain the initiative, describing it as a source of support and encouragement to widows.
2: Adedupe lọwọ àwọn mama wa ti won gbe joyi kale tori gege bi idanileko ti won se fun wa lekan opolopo awon opo no wa ntansin to e pe depression ti pa elomi ku sinu le sugbon fun ore ofe yin ari pe inu awon mama awa ta je opo ari pe inu opolopo dun
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1: Highlights of the event included free healthcare services, medical checkups, and the distribution of free eyeglasses to beneficiaries who needed them. The annual program marks the 10th edition since the inception, reaffirming the ministry's commitment to supporting widows and improving their well-being. And finally, suspected kidnappers have killed Rosemary Aduku, a councillor representing Ogugu Ward 3 in Olamaboro local government area of Kogi State. She was killed days after abducting her while she was traveling to Onitsha, Anambra State, to buy goods for her business. Mrs. Aduku was reportedly abducted on 30 September when the commercial vehicle she was traveling in was ambushed around Oji River near the boundary between Enugu and Anambra State. The assailants reportedly dragged her out of the vehicle and took her to an undisclosed location in a forest, leaving the other passengers unharmed. The chairman of Olamaboro local government area, Amel Williams, announced her death in a statement. And to end the Bonnie's Arts Dawn, a recap of our top stories. Brought to you that the Director General of the All Progressives Congress Presidential Campaign Council, Abdulaziz Yari, said President Bola Ahmed Tinubu will begin his 2027 re-election campaign in Kaduna on 24th October. We also told you that a magistrate court in Abuja has issued bench warrants for the arrest of former Imo State Governor Rochas Okorocha and Senator Ifeanyi Araraume and two others over allegations of criminal conspiracy, forgery, and the presentation of false documents. And finally, we brought to you that the Sultan of Sokoto and President General of the Nigeria Supreme Council for Islamic Affairs, Muhammad Saad Abubakar, has called on Muslims across the country to begin preparations for the sighting of the new crescent moon of Jumada Ulal 1448 AH today, October 11, 2026. And that is on Adaba News Art Done. On behalf of the production crew led by Sunday Ajiboye, I am Abimbola Ogunbadeni saying thanks for listening, good morning and a happy Sunday.

0: NASFAT Akure proudly announces the celebration of its 25th anniversary. Theme: The Humble Beginnings of Divine Establishment. 25 years of faith, growth, and community impact. Join us as we celebrate this milestone with a lecture on the theme. Guest lecturer Alhaji Yusuf Olatunde Adekwaju, Chief Lecturer, Akadeep Worldwide. Chairman of the occasion, Alhaji Mahmoud Kola Adishina, Senior Advocate of Nigeria, and First Wazir Muslimin of Ifo Osun State. Special guest of honor, Alhaji Amidu Takuro, Ondo State Commissioner for Local Government and Chieftaincy Affairs. Grand host, His Excellency Dr. Lucky Olumisan Ayedatiwa, Governor of Ondo State. Date is Sunday, 11th October 2026 at NASFAT Secondary School, Akure Owo Expressway, after Shasha Market, Akure. 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Theme: The Humble Beginnings of Divine Establishment. 25 years of faith, growth, and community impact. Join us as we celebrate this milestone with a lecture on the theme. Guest lecturer Alhaji Yusuf Olatunde Adekwaju, Chief Lecturer, Akadeep Worldwide. 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Special guest of honor, Alhaji Amidu Takuro, Ondo State Commissioner for Local Government and Chieftaincy Affairs. 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

All right, lovely morning to you, wherever you're listening to Odaba 88.9 FM. And welcome. It's another Sunday edition of News from the Print on this lovely FM. And you know how we do it on the show. We'll bring you news making headlines across the Nigerian dailies. With me here, I have the Daily Post newspaper, The Guardian, The Punch newspaper. My name is Abimbola Ogunbadini.

Banned pesticides flooding Nigerian markets. NAFDAC. Xenophobia. All Nigerians cannot leave South Africa. Union. Tinubu to inaugurate APC Campaign Council October 14th. PDP rallies supporters in Kwara.

0: Nigeria calls for total overhaul of EU security framework to tackle terrorism. Many injured in as buses convene APC supporters crash in Lafia. Education under pressure. Teacher certification crisis looms amid staff shortages. All right, now let's go on a short break, and when we're back, we'll take you into the full stories of some of those headlines. Do stay with us.
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Welcome back. News from the Print continues. From the Daily Post newspaper this morning, Nigeria calls for a total overhaul of a security framework to tackle terrorism. The federal government of Nigeria has called for a total overhaul of the African Union Peace and Security Architecture, AUPSA, to effectively tackle escalating terrorism and instability across the continent. Nigeria's Minister of Foreign Affairs, Ambassador Bianca Odumegwu Ojukwu,

mandated stakeholders to submit concrete recommendations for reforming the Continental Security Framework by January 2027. Speaking at the opening ceremony, Odumegwu Ojukwu painted a gloomy picture of Africa's security landscape, noting that terrorism, once confined to the Sahel, had spread to West Africa's coastal states, the Lake Chad Basin, the Horn of Africa, the Great Lakes region, and northern Mozambique. It's a lengthy one. You can get the full story from the Daily Post newspaper with the headline, Nigeria calls for total overhaul of EU security framework to tackle terrorism.

went away from Daily Post newspaper to Punch newspaper. Tinubu to inaugurate APC Campaign Council October 14th. President Bola Ahmed Tinubu will on October 14th inaugurate the All Progressives Congress Presidential Campaign Council ahead of the 2027 general elections, with former Zamfara State Governor Abdulaziz Yari, Imo State Governor Hope Uzodinma, Dr. Beta Edu, and other party chieftains expected to play key roles. The inauguration is scheduled to take place at the banquet hall of the presidential villa in Abuja. In a statement obtained by the newsman, the Director General of the APC Presidential Campaign Council, Yari, disclosed this after meeting with the President at the Presidential Villa, where he briefed the State House correspondents on preparations for the forthcoming campaign. According to the campaign schedule, the rally will be followed by engagements in Port Harcourt, Rivers State, and Maiduguri, the Borno capital, state capital. Ahead of the formal inauguration, the First Lady Senator Oluremi Tinubu, in collaboration with the Director of Women Mobilization of the APC Presidential Campaign Council, Dr. Beta Edu, and other members of the directorate, has commenced grassroots mobilization of women across the country. You can get the full story from the Punch newspaper with the headline, Tinubu to inaugurate APC Campaign Council October 14th.

Coming from the Punch newspaper, PDP rallies supporters in Kwara. The People's Democratic Party, PDP, in Ilorin West local government area of Kwara State on Saturday held a mega rally across major communities in the area with a massive crowd turning out to demonstrate support for the party and its candidates ahead of the 2027 general elections. The rally, convened by the PDP chairman in Ilorin West local government area, Mala Mabuba Abdul Kadir Isa, and his executive committee, was organized as part of party's voter sanitization, mobilization and awareness campaign, as well as to appreciate residents for their continued support. The procession commenced at the Omoda roundabout and moved through Odiadana, Aluri, and so on, and other Agaka communities. It's finally terminated at Ojaoba near the palace of the Emir of Ilorin after covering a significant portion of the local government area. You can get the full story from the Punch newspaper with the headline, PDP rally supporters in Kwara. And away from Punch to Daily Post newspaper, many injured as buses conveying APC supporters crash in Lafia. Several supporters of the All Progressives Congress APC were injured.

captured on Saturday when two buses conveying them to a political rally in Lafia, Nasarawa State, were involved in a road crash. It was gathered that the supporters were loyal to the secretary to the government of the Federation, SGF George Akumi. Confirming the incident, Dan Morgan Uhomo, spokesperson for Akumi's APC camp in Benue State, said some party supporters sustained injuries and were taken to hospital for treatment, adding that no lives were lost. The incident comes as APC supporters from across the North Central region converge on Lafia for a mega rally in support of President Bola Tinubu's second term ambition. It was also gathered that the party members and supporters had begun arriving in the Nasarawa State Capital on Friday ahead of Saturday's event. You can gather full story from the Daily Post newspaper with the headline, "Many injured as buses convene APC supporters crash in Lafia."

And from the Punch newspaper this morning, power supply, Oluwo lords Tinubu. The paramount ruler of Iwo Land, Oba Abdulrasheed Adewale Akambi, has commended President Bola Tinubu and the Minister of Power, Olusekun Egbe, over what he described as improved and uninterrupted electricity supply in the country. The monarch, who recently returned from a month-long vacation abroad, stated that he had experienced significant improvement in electricity supply since his return to Nigeria 2 days earlier. According to him, the development will encourage investment, boost businesses, and strengthen the country's economy. Oba Akambi also attributed the improvement to efforts to address corruption in power sector, calling for sustained measures to ensure stable electricity supply. The monarch's commendation was contained in a statement on Saturday by his press secretary, Ali Ibrahim, and given to the newsmen. You can get the story from the Punch newspaper with the headline, Power Supply, Oluwo Lords Tinubu.

Still coming from the Punch newspaper, banned pesticides flooding Nigerian markets. NAFDEC. The National Agency for Food and Drug Administration and Control has raised the alarm over the illegal movement of banned and unregistered pesticides across Nigeria's borders. NAFDEC warned that the circulation of unsafe agrochemicals poses severe risk to public health, food safety, and the environment. The agency stated that it had intensified surveillance and enforcement operations to dismantle illegal pesticide supply chains and prevent prohibited products from entering the Nigerian market through neighboring countries and unauthorized routes. In a statement obtained by Newsmen on Saturday, signed by its Director General, Professor Mojisola Adeyeye, NAFDEC expressed concern that pesticides lacking required regulatory assessment could infiltrate local markets via informal distribution channels. The agency disclosed that it seized banned agrochemicals valued at more than 800 million naira across Ogun, Ondo, Osun, and Oyo State in 2025 as part of efforts to curb the circulation of unsafe agricultural chemicals. You can get the full story from the Punch newspaper with the headline, Banned Pesticides Flooding Nigerian Markets, NAFDEC.

And away from Punch newspaper to the Guardian newspaper. Education under pressure. Teacher certification crisis looms amid staff shortages.

October 5, World Teachers' Day, is held yearly to celebrate all teachers around the globe. It commemorates the anniversary of the adoption of the 1966 ILO UNESCO recommendation concerning the status of teachers, which sets benchmark regarding the rights and responsibility of teachers and standards for their initial preparation and further education, recruitment, employment, and teaching and learning conditions. And World Teachers' Day has been celebrated since 1994. Thus, pressure affects several dimensions of the status of teachers. Their symbolic status when teaching is not sufficiently recognized or valued. Their professional status shaped by limited autonomy, support, or voice in policy making. Across public and private schools in Nigeria, teachers are under pressure to comply with a new certification requirement introduced by the Teachers Registration Council of Nigeria, TRCN, as the government moves to fully professionalize the teaching profession. You can get a full story, it's a lengthy one, from the Guardian newspaper with a headline. Education, you can get a report from the Guardian. Education under pressure. Teacher certification crisis looms amid staff shortages.

All right, coming from Punch newspaper this morning, xenophobia, all Nigerians cannot leave South Africa. Union. The Nigerian Union in South Africa has stated that it is impossible for all Nigerians living in the country to leave amid renewed anti-immigration protests and attacks on foreign-owned businesses. Speaking in an interview with Newsmen, the President General of NUSA, Smart Nwobi, said many Nigerians had lived in South Africa for decades, noting that some had settled before apartheid and established families and businesses there. Nwobi, speaking against the backdrop of Thursday's violence in Johannesburg and Durban, emphasized that the xenophobic protest should not be viewed as an issue affecting Nigerians alone, stressing that migrants from across Africa were impacted. His comments came as at least 24 vehicles were touched and foreign-owned shops looted during anti-immigration protests in Soweto, a township outside Johannesburg in Durban. According to South African police, reported that 14 vehicles were touched in Durban and 10 in Soweto, while 3 foreign nationals were arrested in connection with an alleged assault on a protester in Durban. It's a lengthy one. You can get the full story from the Punch newspaper with the headline, "Xenophobia, all Nigerians cannot leave South Africa. Union."

And from a foreign scene this morning, U.S. lawmakers prepare bill to block Trump's Russian oil deal. Some United States lawmakers are moving to pull the plug on President Donald Trump's reversal on Russian oil embargo after a deal between Washington and Russia. Brian Fitzpatrick, a Republican representing Pennsylvania, announced he would present a cross-party bill aimed at stopping the U.S. government from lifting sanctions. Fitzpatrick said the bill, named the Ronald Reagan Peace Through Strength Act, will be forced to the floor via discharge and will pass overwhelmingly. Reacting to the post, Don Bacon, a Republican from Nebraska, said he has agreed to be an original co-sponsor, urging Congress to take a stand. Democrats are furious about the Trump administration's U-turn on Russian oil, with Senator Chuck Schumer, New York, accusing Trump of making a deal with the devils to help his falling political fortunes. You can get the full story from the Daily Post newspaper with the headline, U.S. lawmakers prepare bill to block Trump's Russian oil deal.

On entertainment, before we go this morning, Mo Abudu opens London cinema to address lack of black representation. Nigerian media entrepreneur Mo Abudu has opened a permanent cinema in London dedicated to African and black films, seeking to expand the visibility of stories from a continent she says remains underrepresented. Abudu said the venue would give African filmmakers visibility of stories from a continent she says remain underrepresented. Abudu said the venue would give African filmmakers a dedicated platform to tell their stories and allow audience to engage with the continent beyond stereotypes. Speaking to in an interview published on Friday, she said the cinema was intended to help address racism by changing how Africa and its people are portrayed. You can get the full story from the Guardian newspaper with the headline, Mo Abudu opens London cinema to address lack of black representation. And finally, before we go, from the Punch newspaper, still on entertainment, Regina Daniels celebrates 25th birthday in wheelchair, reveals health challenges. Nollywood actress Regina Daniels has revealed that she has been battling severe pain and mobility challenges for months, disclosing that her condition forced her to depend on wheelchair. Daniels shared the development in a video post on her Instagram page on Saturday to mark her 25th birthday, while explaining her prolonged absence from social media. The mother of two said what began as a minor health issue gradually worsened, leaving her struggling to move around and at times unable to walk. You can get the story from the Punch newspaper with the headline, Regina Daniels celebrates 25th birthday in wheelchair, reveals health challenges. And with this entertainment news, we have come to the end of news from the print today. Another wonderful edition of news from the print on Sunday. Until next week, God willing, God bless Nigeria.

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3: 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Screening holds on Saturday, the 4th of July, 2026, at Achievers University, Owo. 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
1: Let us pray. Almighty and everlasting Father, we exalt your holy name because truly you are good.
2: Olorun Olodumare, Baba Yeraye, adupe lowo nitori pe nitooto e dara.
1: I commend all that we hear me today to your good hands.
2: Gbogbo awon ti o gbo mi loni le owo rere re.
1: Put smiles on their faces.
2: Oluwa fi erin si won lenu.
1: Bless them richly.
2: Boko fun won lopo lopo.
1: In Jesus' name I have prayed.
2: Ni oruko Jesu ni mo ti gba adura.
1: Amen.
2: Amen.
1: By the grace of God today, I'll be ministering on the subject which I have titled, Jesus, Our Substitute.
2: Nipa ore ofe Olorun loni o ma jise ranse lori akori ti mo ti pe ni Jesu aropo wa.
1: We were the sinners.
2: Awa ni elese.
1: We were the offenders.
2: Awa ni se nkan ti o dara.
1: And we are the ones who should be punished and tortured.
2: Awa lo si ye ki ajiya.
1: The Bible says the wages of sin is death.
2: Bibeli wi pe iku ni ere ese.
1: Every one of us should be tormented for our sins and iniquities.
2: Gbogbo wa lo ye ki a fi ya je gidigidi fun ese ati aise dede wa.
1: In fact, the Bible says the head of sinners shall be turned to hell and all the nations that forget God.
2: Bibeli tile wi pe ori elese ni awon da si orun apadi ati gbogbo orile ede to gbagbe Olorun.
1: And I know you know the torment in hell.
2: Mo si mo wi pe e mo iya to wa ni orun apadi.
1: The Bible says there the fire will never be quenched.
2: Bibeli pe nibe ina obe o ki ku.
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1: 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That was how the whips with a dangerous weapon did to his back, bleeding.
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2: A fi aje egun a fi de lori.
1: That was not an easy thing.
2: Ki se nkan to rorun ni eleyi.
1: For a crown of thorn to be made and forced it on his head.
2: Ki awa egun bi ade ki awa fi kati mori re tipa tipa.
1: That was what he endured for you and I.
2: Ohun ti o jiya nitori tire ati temi fun ti o jiya re niyan.
1: His beard was pulled out by special people who knows how to pull out
2: afa irugbon re afanu re yo bi afun awon eyan to mo se daradara won fi tipa tipa fa yo.
1: That was painful.
2: Eleyi je irora pupo.
1: He endured it for you and I.
2: O farada gbogbo nkan wonyi fun iwo ati emi.
1: Somebody who was the most righteous, the Bible says he never committed a sin, neither was any guile found in his mouth.
2: Eni to je pe ko dese kankan ri. Bibeli wi pe ko dese kankan ri be ni a ori arekereke kan ni enu re.
1: He was stripped naked like a criminal.
2: Se la wa tu si hoho bi odaran.
1: Nailed to the cross among armed robbers.
2: Tawa kan ma gbelebu laarin awon adigunjale.
1: He was spat on.
2: Atuto si lara.
1: They used fist to hit his face.
2: Won wa fi ese mo fi lu loju.
1: He endured it for you and I.
2: Gbogbo nkan wonyi o farada fun iwo ati emi.
1: The Bible records that his bones were taken out of joints.
2: Bibeli ko wi pe ayo egungun re kuro ni iha ni awon orikerike re.
1: Because when he was nailed to the cross.
2: Nitori pe nigba ti a kan mo agbelebu.
1: They had to move the cross from the ground and allow it to enter the hole by force. Gbigi. So all the bones were taken out of joints.
2: Nitori pe nigba ton ti kan mo agbelebu nile. 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
1: When David was speaking about it in the book of Psalm as a prophecy, he said they bore a hole on my hands and on my legs.
2: Nigba ti David nso bi asotele o so wi pe won da iwo lu si owo ati ese mi.
1: It was not an easy type of death that Jesus Christ died for you and I.
2: Ki se ku to rorun ni Jesu Kristi ku fun iwo ati emi.
1: He was given vinegar to drink.
2: A fun ni otu kikan.
1: Hallelujah.
2: Hallelujah.
1: He was pierced on the side.
2: A fi okogun legbe.
1: Blood came out of his heart.
2: Eje bere si jade lati okan re wa.
1: Jesus endured this for your redemption.
2: Jesu farada gbogbo nkan wonyi fun irapada re.
1: He had to fulfill all this before you can be redeemed.
2: Oni lati se gbogbo nkan wonyi ki a to le ra o pada.
1: He had to endure all this before you can be redeemed.
2: Oni lati farada gbogbo nkan wonyi ki o to di pe a le ra o pada.
1: Now, the book of Hebrews chapter 12 verse 2.
2: Iwe Hebrew ori ikejila ese ikeji. Looking unto Jesus, the author and finisher of our faith, who for the joy that was set before him endured the cross, despising the shame, and he sat down at the right hand of the throne of God.
1: Now listen to me.
2: Baye feti sile si mi.
1: It was not easy for Jesus to do.
2: Ko rorun fun Jesu lati se o.
1: Hebrews chapter 12 verse 2 says he endured the cross.
2: Eberu ori keji laise keji wipe O farada agbelebu.
1: He endured it.
2: O farada agbelebu, o farada ni.
1: Listen to me.
2: Efeti sile si mi.
1: He could have withdrawn from the punishment at any stage of it.
2: O le pinu lati ma tesiwaju ninu irora yen jije ni gbakugba to ba wu.
1: In fact, you will still remember.
2: Elti le le ranti o.
1: That the Bible said Jesus Christ was going, as he was going with his disciples, he was telling them, I'm going to be tortured as we are going to this Jerusalem.
2: Jesus nlo si Jerusalem bi a se so pelu awon omo eyin re bi a se ko sinu bibeli o si so fun won wi pe o nlo si Jerusalem lati lo jiya.
1: He should have not gone there and go to Jericho.
2: Ibama lo be o le pinu ko lo si Jericho.
1: He said even that nobody takes my life from me. I love it. I put it down.
2: O wa wi pe enikeni ko gba emi mi lowo mi o. Mo feran emi mi, mo si fun ara mi, mo fi sile.
1: When Judas was to go and betray him, he told him, what you want to do, do it quickly.
2: Nigba ti Judas to fe lo fi han, o so fun pe ohun to fe se se kiakia.
1: And David, I mean, Judas left the place.
2: Judas si kuro nibe.
1: If Jesus wanted to escape, he would have hid himself before Judas came with the gang.
2: Baba je wi pe Jesu Kristi o fa yora re ni iba ti sa kuro nbe ki won to de.
1: He volunteered himself.
2: Fun ara e lo jo wa ara re sile.
1: What I'm trying to say is this.
2: O ti won gbianju ati so ni yi pe
1: when he was spat upon.
2: Nigba ti a tu to si lara.
1: He would have said, I'm no more doing.
2: Ibati le so wi pe mi o se mo o.
1: When it was boxed on the face.
2: Ibati a fun lese loju.
1: He could have withdrawn.
2: Ibati so pe o se mo.
1: He endured all the punishment from A to Z.
2: Gbogbo iya ti a fi je fun ara re lo farada.
1: It was not easier, sir.
2: Ko ranun arakunrin.
1: At a stage even the thief on the cross were telling him.
2: Nigba to de pele kan awon ole ti o wa ni agbelebu pelu re won wa so fun pe
1: you are the almighty, you have all power.
2: Sebolodumare ni o ni gbogbo agbara.
1: Deliver yourself and us.
2: Tu ara re sile ki o si tu wa na sile pelu.
1: He did not give up.
2: Ko wa fira ele.
1: He did not use his power.
2: Ko lu agbara re.
1: Even when Peter was to defend him.
2: Ani nigba ti Peteru gan ti o wa fa dabo bo.
1: He said, I have the power to call legions of angels to kill these people and I'll be delivered, but I must give my life.
2: O pe mo di gbogbo agbara lati pe ki n tu ara mi sile.

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1: Jesus endured the cross, he endured the torture to redeem you and I.
0: Jesu farada agbelebu, o farada ijiya na lati ra iwa ati emi pada.
1: Hear what the book of Isaiah says about what Jesus did for you and I.
0: Egbo nkan ti woli Isaiah ti o so nipa on ti Jesu se fun iwa ati emi.
1: 53, let us take it from verse 2.
0: Iwe woli Isaiah ori keta le ni adota ki a bere lati ese ikeji. For he shall grow up before him as a tender plant, and as a roof out at a root out of a dry ground. He hath no form of nor comeliness, and when we shall see him, there is no beauty that we should desire him.
1: Listen to me.
0: Efetisile
1: simi. He grew like a root out of a dry ground.
0: O dagba bi gbongbo latinu le gbigbe.
1: He did not have a fertile ground to grow.
0: Ko ni ile ti o je olora lati dagba.
1: He was born in a manger. A very, very humble beginning.
0: Abi ni ibuje eran.
1: None of you who are hearing me was born in a manger. So he had a worse beginning than most, all of us.
0: Ko si lara yin te ngbo mi ti abi ni ibuje eran nitori na ibere re gan o buru ju opolopo wa.
1: We see various type of pictures now being made about the babyhood of Jesus.
0: A ri opolopo awon aworan ti won ya bayi ton fi so nipa bi Jesu je ise je omo kekere.
1: But the Bible says here that when he was born, nothing special that attracted anybody to him.
0: Sugba bibeli je ko ye wa nibi pe nigba ti abi ko si nkan kan to yato to fi je wi pe enikeyin ba fe.
1: You can know that he was the king of all the angels. All the angels were worshiping him in heaven, but he came in a humble way.
0: O le mo wi pe o ni oba awon angeli gbogbo awon angeli lorun ni won fori bale fun sugbon o wa ni ona irele patapata
1: to save you and I
0: lati gba iwo ati emi la.
1: Next verse 3.
0: Is despised and rejected of men, a man of sorrows and acquainted with grief, and we hid as it were our faces from him. He was despised and we esteemed him not.
1: He was not somebody who was accepted by all.
0: Ki se eniyan ti gbogbo eniyan tewo gba.
1: People were ridiculing him. The Pharisees were talking against him. His brothers were talking against him.
0: Awon eyan bere si fi se eleya. Awon Pharisees asoro lodi si. Awon arakunrin re gbogbo wa soro lodi si.
1: He was not somebody who was embraced by all.
0: Ko je eni to je pe awon eyan ti won fa mo ra rara o.
1: Read on.
0: Ese kerin. Surely had borne our griefs and carried our sorrows, yet we did esteem him stricken, smitten of God and afflicted.
1: The Bible says he was afflicted, he was tormented, he bore all our griefs and all our sorrows.
0: Bibeli so pe a fi iya je oru gbogbo ibanuje ati irora wa.
1: Read on.
0: But he was wounded for our transgressions, he was bruised for our iniquities. The chastisement of our peace was upon him, and with his stripes we are healed.
1: Every punishment he endured was done in our place as our substitute.
0: Gbogbo ifiyaje ni ti o farada o se gege bi aropo wa ni.
1: So Jesus Christ died for you and I. You must appreciate him.
0: Nitori na Jesu Kristi o ku fun iwa ati emi oni lati le dupe lowo re.
1: Romans chapter 5 verse 6 and to 9.
0: Iwe Rome ori karun ese ikefa titi de ikesan. For when we were yet without strength, in due time Christ died for the ungodly. For scarcely for a righteous man we won't die, yet peradventure for a good man some will even dare to die. But God commended his love toward us in that while we were yet sinners, Christ died for us.
1: The Bible says, hardly can we see any of us who will volunteer to die for a righteous man.
0: Bíbélì pé bóyá láti lè ṣe lè rí ẹ̀.

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1: 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Instead of killing him, please come and kill me.
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1: won. All infirmity in their bodies.
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1: I command deliverance and healing.
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1: Let healing and miracle be your portion.
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0: Mo ti gba adura ni oruko Jesu.
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It is written in the book of Psalms, chapter 33, from verse 1 to the end. Let the godly sing with joy to the Lord, for it is fitting to praise him. Praise the Lord with melodies on the lyre. Make music for him on the 10-stringed harp. Sing new songs of praise to him. Play skillfully on the harp and sing with joy. For the word of God holds true and everything he does is worthy of our trust. He loves whatever is just and good and is of faithful love, fills the earth. The Lord merely spoke and the heavens were created. He breathed the word and all the stars were born. He gave the sea its boundaries and locked the oceans in vast reservoirs. Let everyone of the world fear the Lord, and let everyone stand in awe of him. For when he spoke, the world began, it appeared at his command. Verse 10, the Lord shatters the plans of the nations and thwarts all their schemes. But the Lord's plans stand firm forever. His intentions can never be shaken. What joy for the nation whose God is the Lord, whose people he has chosen for his own. The Lord looks down from heaven and sees the whole human race. From his throne he observes all who live on the earth. He made their hearts so he understands everything they do. The best equipped army cannot save a king, nor is great strength enough to save a warrior. Don't count on your warehouse to give you victory. For all its strength, it cannot save you. Verse 18. But the Lord watches over those who fear him, those who rely on his unfailing love. He rescues them from death and keeps them alive in times of famine. We depend on the Lord alone to save us. Only he can help us, protecting us like a shield. In him our hearts rejoice, for we are trusting in his holy name. The last verse, verse 22. Let your unfailing love surround us, Lord, for our hope is in you alone. This is the word of the Lord.

It is by the Lord's mercy that you and I are not conceived. It pleases the Lord. It pleases the Father of life to count us, to count you and I among the living soldiers day. Because honestly, when I think about it, in the calendar of the devil, even though you and I might not know it, but we are certain of one thing, in the calendar of the devil, we should not be alive till today. Because the Bible says, thief cometh not but to steal, kill, and destroy. If you remember in the scripture, Jesus said concerning Peter, Peter, the enemy wants to shift you, but I have prayed for you. So that means that the enemy is interested so much in Peter, he wants to destroy him. In Christ's unfailing love, when Peter did not know that he needed the grace and the peace and the passion, the message of God, it was available for him when he did not know that he needed it. That's the case for you and I, because the enemy desires to have us, to shift us, to kill us, to destroy us, to destroy our future, our plans, glory that God has for us. The enemy has failed woefully because his plans have been frustrated by God. And it is because God's love for us is unfailing. And that is why he calls us into his presence every time, every day, every morning, every afternoon, every minute and every second. He calls us into his presence. And he says, son, daughter, come in. Come in, my door is open. Come in, my arms are widely open. Daughter, son, come in.

thing profound, exceptional, and beautiful about the presence of God is the presence of God does not discriminate. It accommodates everyone willing to come into it. The Bible says that the name of the Lord is a strong tower. Righteous run into it. He is saved. Whoever needs a deliverance, whoever needs saving, whoever needs to be uplifted, whoever needs to get out of that situation that the person is battling with, the presence of God is your go-to. It's not somewhere you go to on a one-off basis.

0: that you are so delighted and joyful to go into. Because you know that in the presence of God, there is fullness of joy. Hallelujah. Ladies and gentlemen, brothers and sisters, welcome to another wonderful edition of the program in His presence on Adaba 88.9 FM. We are transmitting live from Ilaramoke. I'm your anchor, Praise Olagoke. 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
0: If you are seeking spiritual enhancement, spiritual development, spiritual rejuvenation, this is the program in His presence on Adaba 88.9 FM. This is where we meet with God. I used to say that this program is more than a radio program. It is an avenue for God and man to meet. A platform for God and man. Glory to God. Hallelujah. This program, it is an atmosphere, not just a regular radio program. Welcome, ladies and gentlemen, once again. The program is into six segments. The first segment is the call to worship. And this is the worship. The second segment is the worship segment, where we use different songs to praise God. That segment is the exaltation segment. This is where we bring to you the word of God fresh from His heart to you. And the fourth segment is the questions from the scripture. That is where we bring to you questions from the scripture and you give answers to them via text messages or WhatsApp messages. Segment is the songs of the spirit. This is where we profile a particular hymn. We play the hymn for us so as to heal our soul, lift our spirit. Yes, that's it. And the final segment is the voice of thanksgiving. That is where we give you the opportunity to call in, express your gratitude to God, testify to His wonders. All right. You also get to sing your favorite song to God. That segment, Voice of Thanksgiving on Adaba 88.9 FM on the program in His presence. All of this 10 through 11. So tell your neighbors that in His presence is on with Praise Olagoke, brother, Praise. We're going to the first segment today. We're going to listen to very beautiful sounds this morning to express our gratitude to God. The first song I will be playing for you this morning is titled Most High. Most High. Of course, God is the Most High. God is the Most High by BBO. And after that, play you another wonderful song. Most High by BBO. I will be right back. Enjoy.

0: teacher, welcome back from that break. You've just listened to Most High by BBO. And like I promised, I'll be playing you two songs today.
1: Yes, you're welcome back. Thank you very much for staying with us. You're still listening to In His Presence on Adaba 88.9 FM. And I will be playing to you another wonderful song this morning. And this is coming from Biodun Ajanoku, and this is titled Thank God. You and I, we should thank God every season, every moment of our life, because that is what we are made for. We are made to thank God every season, every circumstances, no matter what we face, we are supposed to thank God always. Let's go listen to this song, Thank God by Biodun Ajanoku, and I will be right back. Thank God by Biodun Ajanoku. Enjoy.

0: And you've just listened to Thank God by Biodun Ajanoku. And I trust that the song has blessed you so, so very much.
1: All right, straight to the exhortation segment this morning. What are we going to listen to? What is God going to tell us today? Let's go into

Nigel, welcome to the Exaltation segment. On this program, in his presence on Adaba 88.9 FM. Alright, so today's topic where God is leading us is the book of, we'll check the book of John as well as the book of Matthew. And with this few minutes that we have on the program today, we'll see how God help us. The topic today is near the altar, far from God. Near the altar, far from God. The danger of religious proximity without true loyalty. Let us pray. Heavenly Father, we come before you today with our hearts full of gratitude and praise. Thank you for your mercy. Thank you for your faithfulness and the gift of life. As we prepare to receive this engrafted word of God, open our hearts to understand the power of your word. And help us to develop a spirit that accepts your word. Help us to live by the word. Let this message transform our lives in the name of Jesus. Thank you, Father. For in Jesus' mighty name we pray. Amen. So, near the altar, far from God. The danger of religious proximity without true loyalty. The book of John chapter 6 from verse 70 and verse 71. Let's look at that quickly. If you have the opportunity to open your scripture, I'd like you to do that with me. The book of John chapter 6 verse 70 and 71. Jesus answered them, "Have not I chosen you 12, and one of you is a devil?" He spake of Judas Iscariot, the son of Simon, for he it was that should betray him, being one of the 12. That is John chapter 6, verse 70 and 71. And now let's take a look at Matthew chapter 7. Matthew chapter 7, verse 13 and 14. Matthew chapter 7, verse 13 and 14. It says, "You can enter God's kingdom only through the narrow gate. The highway to hell is broad, and its gate is wide for the many who choose the easy way." Verse 14 says, "But the gateway to life is small, and the road is narrow, and only a few ever find it." Now, let us begin. Near the altar, far from God. Those are two things. You are near the altar, you are far from God. The altar is somewhere, or let's put it, you're near the temple, or you are inside the temple, or you're far from God. And I need you to understand that the temple is a structure. The temple is a structure, the house of God. It is called the house of God. Without God, it is an ordinary house. So the temple is an ordinary structure without God in it. So the focus of my message this morning, we'll get there, and I trust the Holy Spirit to help me. One of the greatest tragedies in Christianity is not being far from church. It is being close to holy things while remaining far from God. I'll take that again. One of the greatest tragedies in Christianity today is not being far from church. A lot of people go to church, but the problem, the tragedy, what saddens my heart, our hearts, this age is, it is being close to holy things while remaining far from God. A person can preach like I'm doing now. A person can preach, sing in the choir, usher, pray publicly, carry a Bible, lead fellowships, and still be spiritually empty. Activity in God's house is never a substitute for intimacy with God. There are two things. Activity and intimacy, there are two things. And
And that is, this is the construct I want to paint this morning, that there is a difference between activity and intimacy with God. A lot of Christians today are carried away with activity without intimacy. And it is intimacy that powers our relationship with God. Activity does not replace it does not replace intimacy. It can never replace intimacy. Intimacy is key. And that is why the topic is near the altar, but far from God. There is a dangerous difference between being in God's work and being in God's presence. I'll take that again. There is a dangerous difference, emphasis on dangerous difference between being in God's work, working for God, and walking with God. There is a difference between those two things. Walking for God and walking with God, two things. Judas Iscariot walked with Jesus for over 3 years. Indirectly, he was working for Jesus, but he was not walking with him. He heard every sermon, he witnessed every miracle, handled the ministry's finances. If you recall, he was the accountant. He handled the ministry's finances and sat at the same table with the Son of God at the Holy Communion. Yet, Jesus described him with this shocking word: one of you is a devil. Now, this tells us that physical closeness to Jesus, physical closeness to your pastor, physical closeness to your church, going to church every now and then, does not guarantee spiritual loyalty to Jesus. Intimacy does. So, the focus of my exhortation this morning is that you and I will find intimacy and not get blinded by activity. We go to church all the time, but our relationship with Jesus is suffering. Our church activities, oh, they are so robust, but we are far from God. You are near the altar, you are close to the temple. In fact, you live in the temple, but you don't know the God of the temple. Remember that when God turns his back against Jerusalem, the temple will still be there, but God is absent. And remember in the scripture that Jerusalem went down because their relationship with God suffered. Remember in the scripture, the children of Israelites are they are called the children of God, the chosen one, the chosen generation. But whenever they turn their backs against God, whenever they turn their backs against God, it turns against them, even though they are his people. And that is why he said that my people, he calls them my people perish because they lack knowledge. And now God is saying that my people perish because they lack intimacy. They love me with their lips, but their heart is far away from me. They say Christ, they say Jesus, they wear all sort of garments and all that, but their heart is so far away from me. They paint themselves in nice clothes and go to church looking all dazzling, but their heart is full of sin. Their heart is full of sin. Their heart is full of filthiness. They come to church looking so bright, but their relationship with God is suffering and it is dark. The danger of religious proximity without loyalty to Jesus. Brethren, let us find intimacy with Jesus. Let us prioritize a relationship with Jesus and not with the altar. Not with the altar. There is a spirit behind the altar, and that is who we should long to have a relationship with. Don't let us do eye service in the altar.
Don't let us do eye service in the temple so that people can see us. No. Let us find the one that loved us first. Even when we were yet his enemies, he died for us. Let us long for a relationship with Jesus, brethren. And this is my message to you this morning. If God gives us the grace, we'll continue next week. And I hope that you've been blessed with this exhortation this morning. Quickly, I'll open the phone lines for a good number of people to weigh in on what we've talked about today, the exhortation. I need to give you an insight. What have you been able to learn? And what is your action point? What's your next line of action after listening to this sermon? The numbers to call 081-651-9991. 081-651-9991.

0: 0816 51991 is the number to call this one. And hello, good morning.
1: Good morning, sir.
0: Good morning. Your name and your location.
1: General Dasho Bankole from Bokoda.
0: Thank you so much. Let's have you.
1: I thank God for today. And I pray that God will increase your knowledge in Jesus' name.
0: Amen.
1: And I thank God for the sermon.

0: created the way they act. True to the someone to give us this money, let me to know that this is true. So we call them some say Christian, but they are not a Christian. It's not that when we go to church it make it to be a Christian. It's not because of what you are doing in the church that make it to be a Christian. It is your mind, your heart with God, Jesus. Mm. Your heart with Jesus. That is then you can call the Jesus and you do whatever you want to do for you.
1: Right.
0: I thank you for this morning. Mr. Mugon, we bless you in Jesus'
1: Amen.
0: Name.
1: Amen. Thank you very much. I appreciate you. 0816259991. Hello, good morning.
2: Good morning, sir.
1: Good morning, your name and your location.
2: Comrade Daily at Caribou, calling from Mondo City.
1: Thank you, Comrade Daily, let's have you.
2: We want to thank God for using you to preach his words to the people of God.
1: Glory to God.
2: I pray that your anointing will never remain dry in Jesus' name.
1: Amen.
2: We have heard you. It is true that we are Christians. We are people who go to church. And unfortunately, people feel that going to church makes you a Christian.
1: Mm.
2: It is not like that. It is your relationship, your robust relationship with God. That is what I feel matters. And that is what I feel can make you a good Christian. Once again, I say thank you for preaching the words of God to the people of God this morning.
1: Thank you, Comrade
2: Dilly.
1: Thank you
2: so much.
1: Thank
2: God bless you.
1: Amen. Thank you, Comrade Dilly. I appreciate you. All right, so now let's go into the next segment. That is questions from the script. Welcome to the questions from the scripture segment and in its presence on our Daba 88.9 FM. Last week I brought questions from the book of Romans chapter 8, and by the grace of God, people were able to send me text messages. I received some via WhatsApp and also some via text messages. I really want to appreciate all that has sent me a text, read your text. I want to say thank you very much. So right now I'm going to answer the questions and then announce our winner. By the grace of God, I got two text messages, one via WhatsApp and then another one on a normal text message. I got text messages from Shaguni from Ikari Akoko as well as Helen. Helen Oduwataya, thank you so very much for responding, taking your time to respond to the questions on this show. The purpose of this show, the purpose of this segment is for us to be more closer to our scripture. And I want to say thank you very much for always doing that on this program. I celebrate you.

asked us last week that we should answer. The first question was, according to Romans chapter 8, what specifically has set believers free from the law of sin and death? The answer is the law of the Spirit of life in Christ Jesus. That's according to Romans chapter 8 and verse 2. The second question I asked is, according to Paul, what are the two different outcomes of setting one's mind on the flesh versus setting one's mind on the Spirit? The answer to that question is, the mind is governed by the flesh. The mind which is governed by the flesh is death, while the mind governed by the Spirit is life and peace. That is Romans chapter 5.

Romans chapter 8, verse 5 and verse 6. And the third question I asked is, according to Romans chapter 8, what is creation eagerly waiting for? And why is creation described as being subjected to frustration? The answer is, creation is waiting in eager expectation for the children of God to be revealed. It was subjected to frustration because of the consequences of humanity's fall. But Paul says it will eventually be liberated from its bondage to decay and brought into the freedom and glory of God's children. That's according to Romans chapter 8, verse 19 to 21. So that is the answer to that, to those questions. And remember, I told us last week that you need to get three questions correctly. You need to get the three questions correctly. So for this week, from the text messages I got, Mr. Shaguni, you got our question right. Thank you so very much, Mr. Shaguni, for taking your time to answer our question. And also, I want to appreciate Sister Helen as well. Thank you so very much. So, Mr. Shaguni, I'll reach out to you via your number for your prize. Thank you very much. So, for next week, let us study the book of Romans chapter 9. And God willing, I'll bring questions from Romans chapter 9 next week. Thank you very much.

send your text messages, send your answers via text messages to 0706504-6105. Put your name after your text, after your answers. Thank you very much. Yes, the final segment today, the Voice of Thanksgiving. Testifiers, are you ready to give God all the glory, to testify to the glory of God, to the goodness of God, what God has done for you, what He has done for your family? Are you ready to testify and to give God all the glory? All right, because I'm ready. I'm pumped up. The number to call 0216-251-9991. Are you ready to give God all the glory? Yes, I am ready. Glory to God.

0: glory to God. Hallelujah. 0216-51991. I'm grateful to God. Hello, good morning. Are you grateful to God?
1: Yeah, I'm grateful to God.
0: Your name and your location?
1: This is King of Boys from Ore.
0: Thank you, King of Boys. What are you thankful for?
1: I am thanking God for the gift of life.
0: Glory to God.
1: Through my family, my well wishers, and other people surrounding me. And I also thank God for the peace reigning in Ore. Today, I pray that the peace shall be permanent.
0: Amen. Thank you, King of Hearts.
1: The partition hall, good news, summon, God, we continue to move from strength to strength in the mighty name of our Heavenly Father.
0: Amen.
1: King of Hearts from Ore.
0: Thank you so much. I appreciate you.
2: Hello,
0: good morning.
2: Yes, this is Comrade Dele Akaribo.
0: Thank you so much, Comrade Dele.
2: My brother, it is well with your soul in Jesus' name.
0: Amen. What are
2: I
0: you
2: am
0: grateful
2: thanking
0: for?
2: God,
0: glory to God,
2: for counting worthy among the living.
0: Amen.
2: I am thanking God for his grace and mercy upon my family. I am thanking God for every good thing God has been able to do in my life. For this and on this, I say glory be to God in the highest.
0: Hallelujah.
2: If you permit me, I'll have to sing this
0: please
2: song
0: go
2: in
0: ahead.
2: Order to praise
0: please
2: God.
0: Please go ahead. Go ahead.
2: Thank you, Jesus. Thank you, my God. Whatever I am now, it is by your grace. Many are dying, many are perishing. Whatever we are now, it is by your grace. Thank you, sir. Your anointing will continue to increase in Jesus' mighty name.
0: Amen. I appreciate you.
2: Have a wonderful Sunday and go into the week and take your possession. God bless you, sir.
0: Amen. And you too. Thank you. I appreciate you. Hello, good morning.
3: Hello, good morning.
0: Good morning, your name and your location.
3: Brother, I'm calling from you. My name is Sunday, calling from you.
0: Thank you so much. I appreciate you, my brother Sunday. What are you grateful for?
3: Well, Pastor, what I want to tell you, you see, all you are preaching to us this morning is very, very interesting.
0: Yeah.
3: He left for we those who believe that there is God.
0: Yeah.
3: And I want to use this opportunity to thank God for giving me life up to today. Okay. I want to thank God for he giving my family health up to today that we still managing.
0: Yeah.
3: And I want to send more sin.
0: Please go. Please go ahead. Please go ahead. Thank you so much, Sunday, my brother. I appreciate you.

0: good morning. Your name and your location. All right, 081-625-1991. Hello, good morning. Hello, good morning.
1: Good morning.
0: Good morning, your name and your location.
1: My name is Oluwapumi. I'm talking from Obifo.
0: Thank you so much, Oluwapumile. What are you grateful for?
1: I'm grateful for God because He made me to be one of those living soul today. Like 5 days ago, I was not thinking I would still be alive today. But I'm alive.
0: Glory to God.
1: Through the help of God. And I have to appreciate God for my hope. It's not what happened to me today. So I greatly appreciate the work of God in my life.
0: Glory to God.
1: And I continue to worship Him, be with beside Him according to your sermon this morning, with all spirit, soul, and body. And I pray that God help me as well.
0: Amen. Amen.
1: I'm a living soul today.
0: Thank you very much. Thank you. I appreciate you. And with that, we've come to the end of today's program. In His presence on Adaba, 88.9 FM. And I want to appreciate everyone that has called, everyone that took their time to listen to the program today. I want to sincerely appreciate you. And I pray that if God spare our lives next week, we shall see. We will hear voices next week. Until then, keep basking in the Lord's goodness. I pray for His mercies and His favor for you this week as you go in the name of Jesus. I'll see you next week, God willing. I am Praise Olagoke. You can call me Brother Praise. Bye now.

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4: It's midday. Good afternoon, the Aries News Beta this hour. The Oluwo of Iwoland, Oba Abdulrasheed Akombi, has commended President Bola Tinubu and the Minister of Power, Olasunkanmi Tegbe, over improved electricity supply. The monarch said he had enjoyed about 20 hours of electricity daily since returning from a month-long vacation abroad. He says stable power supply would help businesses grow and attract investors. Oba Akombi urged the government to sustain the improvement and called on Nigerians to use electricity responsibly. The presidential candidate of the Allied People's Movement, APM, Seyi Makinde, has promised to serve only 1 4-year term if elected president in 2027. While speaking at the party's town hall meeting in Yola, Adamawa State, Makinde also pledged to form a government of national unity and challenged President Bola Tinubu to make the petroleum pricing template public. Meanwhile, APM national leader Bala Muhammad urged Nigerians to support the party ahead of the 2027 general elections. And on the foreign scene, a missile strike on Saudi Arabia's King Khalid International Airport in Riyadh has killed 12 people and injured more than 300 others, prompting the Saudi-led coalition to threaten a decisive response against Yemen's Houthi rebels. The coalition blamed the Iran-backed group for the attack, describing it as a war crime. Saudi authorities have suspended airport operations while emergency medical teams were mobilized to treat the injured. The Houthis have not claimed responsibility for the latest strike. That's it on news at this hour.
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3: A quarter past one from the studios of Adaba 80.9 FM. Beautiful Sunday afternoon to you. How you doing? It's indeed a day the Lord has made because many are actually celebrating one thing or the other. I do not know what you're passing through, but you should always appreciate God Almighty who's been giving you opportunities, yes, to achieve. Perhaps little, small, big. Yes, you should always appreciate God Almighty, the maker of heaven and earth, who has been there for you, even in the those periods where you believe it's over. Yes. Good afternoon. A warm welcome to you. I do not know where you are at the moment, but a warm welcome. This is your favorite radio show. Every Sunday afternoon, I come here, I sit here, I stand here, and I ensure that you have a fun-filled Sunday afternoon. Drive Time Sunday is the show, and I'm your radio maestro, Michael Akinsley. Yeah, that's the name. Today, it's gonna be fun. Nothing but fun.

All right, if you just tuning in, it's all about your Banana FM, Akura. You've not really missed much. It's a super Sunday afternoon where Matt and Nigerians are back from different worship centers to talk to God Almighty. Not just Christians visit worship centers to pray. Muslims also visit various centers to pray. Yes, they gather and they talk to God Almighty. Well, I do say that gratitude is my attitude, and this afternoon we appreciate God Almighty for giving us the privilege to witness this particular day. Congratulations to so many individuals who are celebrating one thing or the other. I do not know what exactly you're celebrating. Anything that gives you joy at this point in time, please hold it tight. So today on the show, of course, over the years we've treated light-headed issues, and not only to where we try to offer solutions to some of those challenges faced man, and we do have various conversations, good conversations. We Joe. I did not sit here alone and do the talking, but we make this show very conversational. If you're in transit and you're listening to me, safe journey to your destinations, and I appreciate those in their living rooms, those in their backyards, on transit, on sick beds, still trying to listen to Drive Time Sunday on the Bite upon Nada Fab. God bless you. I appreciate you all. But today on the show, it's a fresh dimension, another dimension. Yes, you're gonna call when it is 1:30. We'll converse. Of course, we'll converse. You just pick any number from 1 to 25. I'll roll out a question and you give answers. We'll talk about it together. It's going to be maximum fun. Are you ready?

Is it true that you've paid your dues? Is it true that you're the only one paying the bills? Is it true that you're the only one showing love? Oh, 816251999.

0: 0816251991. Yeah, that's a studio line. You pick any number, I'll ask a question and you give answers and we'll talk together. I do not know where you're listening to this show from. Are you in Owo? Are you in Akoko? Are you in Ore? Are you in Ilara? In Ibule? In Ijare? Are you in Irese? Or you're in Ondo Kingdom? Wherever you might be, a warm welcome to you.
1: Sometimes I did feel down, sometimes I feel alright.
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0: Okay, who's going to be my first caller this afternoon? 0816251991. 0816251991 is the number to call. Hello, good afternoon.
1: Hello, good afternoon.
0: Good afternoon, how are you?
1: I'm fine.
0: Where are you calling from? I'm cool.
1: My name is Ojo from Akura.
0: Ojo, what part of Akura are you calling from?
1: High school area.
0: Okay, Ojo, please pick any number from 1 to 20.
1: Number one. Yeah.
0: Okay, what is your most embarrassingly bad adult skill?
1: Can I hear you clearly speak?
0: Okay. What is your most embarrassingly bad adult skill? As an adult, some people would like to fold fitted shirts or love to eat noodles, regardless of where they are. And so many people will be saying, why noodles, why choice of noodles? It's a bad habit. And you tell them it's your favorite. So what exactly is your most embarrassingly bad adult habit?
1: Nothing bad in it, Tom.
0: I'm not saying you eat noodles. I'm asking you a question. You're not getting it. That's why people will say, hey, don't let me say it. 0816251991. It's a very simple question. You need to think deep, okay? Hello? Hello?
2: Hello?
0: Good afternoon. What's your name?
2: Good afternoon. Mike.
0: Yeah, good afternoon.
2: Mike.
0: Is that what?
2: I'm calling from Ore.
0: Okay, how is Ore today?
2: Ore is okay.
0: Okay. Pick a number.
2: Number five.
0: Okay, number five has to do with your location. Okay?
2: I'm hearing.
0: Okay. Now that you're in Ore, that's your location. Name two things you love about your particular location. That's Ore. Two things you love about Ore.
2: Okay. Number one.
0: Yeah.
2: Are you with me?
0: I can hear you, yes.
2: Yeah, I'm a soccer lover, a football lover. And you have a lot of fans here in Ore, so we always enjoy football together.
0: Okay, that's one.
2: That's number one. Yeah, number two, Ore is a business area and the trunk air road from here to the inn makes it almost always easy for us to travel with the internet. So we always enjoy when we are traveling back to
0: okay.
2: Traveling back home.
0: Now I get it.
2: Yeah.
0: What's your name again?
2: That's fine, you got that man.
0: Okay. Thank you so very much. I appreciate your call. I do that, I grow. Oh yeah, I do that, I grow.

0: Hello? Hello? Hello, good afternoon. What's your name? Okay, 0816251991 is the number to call. 0816251991. Hello, good afternoon. What's your name and where are you calling from?
1: Hello.
0: Hello.
1: Good afternoon.
0: Good afternoon, I can hear you. Hello? Okay, just want to say good afternoon and you leave. Hello?
2: Hello.
0: Good afternoon, please speak up.
2: Lawrence.
0: Your name is what?
2: Akande.
0: Mrs.
2: Akande.
0: Okay, Mrs. Akande in Ore. Hello?
2: Hello, sir.
0: I can hear you.
2: Mrs. Akande from Ore.
0: Okay, please speak a number. Number 10.
2: Yes.
0: Okay, tell me two things you dislike in your partner.
2: In my what?
0: Your partner.
2: My partner.
0: Two things you don't like about him.
2: What I don't like, Daddy?
0: Yes.
2: Okay. I'm not confirmed. You know, like to other some person.
0: That's one.
2: Number two. No care.
0: Eh?
2: No care.
0: Care. It doesn't care.
2: Yeah.
0: Two things you dislike about your partner, Mrs. Akande Inore. Thank you. I appreciate you. You're so sincere. Mrs. Akande, you don't open person, yasho.

0: 0816251991. It's Drive Time Sunday on Adabai, 2.9 FM. Just pull a call through, you pick a number, and I ask a question, and you need to give an answer. Hello.
1: Good afternoon.
0: Good afternoon. Yeah, what's your name?
1: Aliyah from
0: Ondo.
1: Yes.
0: Okay, please pick a number, Aliyah.
1: Number nine. Yes.
0: Will you be sincere, Aliyah?
1: Sir?
0: Are you going to be sincere if I roll out the question?
1: Yes.
0: Your dad?
1: I'll say.
0: Your mom? Who do you love the most?
1: My mom.
0: Your mom?
1: Yes.
0: Okay. I do not need to ask why. Thank you, Aliyah. I just hope Aliyah's dad is not near. I just hope Daddy Aliyah is not close. I just hope Aliyah's dad is not listening. Wahala. Aliyah was quick to say, I'm on.

0: calls coming in already. But no worry, I'll pick up. 0816251991 as a studio line. And you need to call me, pick a number from 1 to 20. Can you blow my mind? Some questions are mind-blowing. And some responses, mind-blowing. Hello, good afternoon. Hello? Hello?
1: Hello, good afternoon, sir.
0: Good afternoon.
1: Yes, sir.
0: How are you?
1: Hi, sir.
0: Okay, what's your name? Where are you calling from?
1: My name is Adebuke Johnson. This is Kadara from Itakoko.
0: Okay, Kadara, how are you?
1: Fine, sir.
0: Please pick a number.
1: I should pick a number?
0: Yes, pick a number, then I'll ask a question. Which
1: okay,
0: you must
1: number
0: answer.
1: Five.
0: Number five.
1: Yes, sir.
0: If you have an opportunity to meet God right now, physically, what exactly will you be asking? Just one. One request from God, if you have an opportunity to meet God physically
1: okay,
0: right
1: if
0: now.
1: I have an opportunity to meet God.
0: Right now, yeah.
1: Okay. It's mercy.
0: Mercy.
1: Yes, sir.
0: Okay. Okay. Thank you, Kadara. I appreciate you. Number one question is gone. Number nine gone. Number 10 gone. Number 6 gone. Hello.
2: Hello, good afternoon.
0: Good afternoon. What's your name?
2: My name is Boyd Service.
0: You're calling from where?
2: I will come from Ibrupa, Koko.
0: How is Ibrupa this afternoon?
2: Ibrupa is fine.
0: Okay, Akura is cool too. So tell me, have you been following the program before now?
2: No, this is my first time.
0: Your first time?
2: Yes.
0: Wow. This is Drive Time Sunday on Adabai FM.
2: I've been calling, but you didn't give my call since that time.
0: Oh, sorry. It's not my fault. Sorry.
2: I'm very happy that you gave my call. This is
0: Hallelujah.
2: Thank you.
0: So, pick a number, then I'll roll out the question.
2: Number 8.
0: Okay, number 8.
2: Yes.
0: Ah, number 8 has to do with, okay, you're married, you have kids, right?
2: Sir?
0: I said you're married and you have kids, right? Because this question has to do with your kids, your family.
2: I'm married.
0: And you have kids?
2: Yes.
0: Okay. In a situation you're to choose,
2: okay,
0: whose life you're to save between that of your wife and your kids?
2: Who I should save?
0: Yes, if you are in a situation that you are to save just one, are you going to save your wife or your kid?
2: I'm going to save my kid.
0: You'll save your kid?
2: Yes.
0: Not your wife?
2: Yes.
0: Okay, I do not need to ask you why. Thank
2: okay,
0: you,
2: sir.
0: You've
2: thank
0: answered.
2: You.
0: Thank you so much.
2: Okay, thank you.
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0: Wala, wala. Well, this is Bonner Boy. Bonner Boy is trending at this point in time. Breaking records. Well, if you care to know, I'll tell you that Bonner Boy right now is the first present Nigerian artist to have over 5 billion viewers on YouTube. Yes, Bonner Boy is the first Nigerian artist at the moment in history to have over 5 billion viewers on YouTube.

0: keep doing what you love doing, okay? One day, the reward will be massive. Years ago, there were so many challenges faced by a boy, but look at him today. He's a global icon. Hello.
1: Hello.
2: Hello.
0: Good afternoon. Okay, you're calling from where?
2: All right.
0: Okay, Deborah, please move away from your radio. Move away from your radio.
2: Okay.
0: Okay, hello. I can hear you now.
2: Hello.
0: I can hear you now.
2: Number seven. Yes.
0: What's your favorite?
2: Jollof rice and fried rice.
0: You've not even asked me. You've not even waited for me to say food. You don't even know if I want to say what's your favorite drink or.
2: Starter.
0: Okay, so your favorite food is jollof rice.
2: Yes.
0: Ah, when was the last time you ate jollof rice?
2: Yesterday. Yes.
0: Okay. Who prepared it? Your dad or your mom?
2: I'm the one.
0: You prepared it yourself?
2: Yes.
0: Wow. That means you're a good cook, right?
2: Yes.
0: Okay, what's your name again?
2: Hola, Deborah.
0: Deborah, thank you. Enjoy the rest of your Sunday.
2: Thank you, sir.
0: Thank you so much.
2: Bye.
0: Yeah, bye. This is Adekunle Gold Ogaranya. Mo,
3: my baby, two Forbes.
0: A love Nigerians love Adekunle.

0: A lot of calls coming in. Hello, good afternoon. What's your name? Hello, good afternoon. You're on already.
1: Hello?
0: Hello, good afternoon. Yeah, what's your name?
1: Where are you, okay?
0: You're calling from where?
1: Iboropa.
0: Okay. Please
1: number
0: speak.
1: Five.
0: Number five is gone.
1: Number nine.
0: Number nine is gone. Number seven is gone. Number 10 is gone. Number one is gone.
1: Number two.
0: What is the first commandment?
1: The first commandment.
0: Yes. What is the first commandment God gave?
1: You shall not serve another God except me.
0: Is that a first commandment?
1: Yes.
0: How sure are you? Hello?
1: Hello, sir.
0: Are you talking to someone there?
1: No.
0: Are you sure?
1: Yes.
0: Are you very sure?
1: Yes, sir.
0: What's your name again?
1: Bedejumoke from Iboropa.
0: I love that. You're correct. I love that. It shows you always attend Sunday school, right? In church.
1: Yes, sir.
0: Which of the churches do you attend?
1: CNS.
0: Oh, CNS. Okay. Okay. I'll play you a CNS song very soon, okay?
1: Okay, sir.
0: You love CNS songs, right?
1: Yes, sir.
0: Can you dance very well? Can you dance very well?
1: Yes, sir.
0: Okay. I'll play you a CNS song now, and we'll enjoy it together before I say bye on the show. Yes. Thank you so very much. The first commandment of God is that you shall have no other gods before me. Yes. As written in Exodus chapter 20, one true God. You must acknowledge God as the only true creator of heaven and earth and ruler. Put God first. Yes, you should not place money, fame, or anything else above your loyalty to God Almighty. Okay. Thank you so very much, Deborah, I guess. Thank you so very much. Let's enjoy this CNS song together before I say bye. Oh, baby, oh, baby, oh, baby, oh, baby.

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1: fun awon odo yen ti fe train
0: yes sir
1: ki se naira yen kan lo fe train e bayi
0: yes sir
1: ile se nla ti en gbe bo
0: yes sir
1: pe ki o kolabo pelu yin
0: be ni sir
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0: 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Easily, simple. Are you getting me now? It is a TGR, come on, say people, yes, I said, Denny. I want in low, I will pay a renewal to rate Alifi Awenya. It has started since 2018. Register with the government when you see a small group of laughing in the Batua. Little did you for Kamani. Now, why not? I don't know, look up, I will pay the salary by the Kai. Everybody must have gone, I lost your cocoon. Near, I want not to be a young one, Katatua, but no one, but go look your cocoon. So, what would you call fellow cocoon over Sayer? A platform and I want before TTG out of the digital marketing. You know, you're not on the phone.
1: 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Be some as a genusile. Then on your own, come on, manipulate phone, come after phone. 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
0: I want to tell you what I told you. I wouldn't tell you a lot of ball to Japan by Lord of Fiona. I want just to join Nera and now I'll be called. You want to one number just to join Nera. Oh, my power line. Oh, maybe I sent a phone. I'll be only Sekata Kara, only this Sobu. In fact, what about our fate to you? Banna and I come back. Product wa ma fun e lo fe wo to ba wa fun eto yi awon 20 akoko to ba koko wa
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1: 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Buti jagele legboye o, eko A-level ni Edu Consult. 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Kati wale si university o si dogudode. 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At Edu Consult, there is comfortable and well-secured accommodation in a serene environment with laid-down regulations and unflinching discipline. Visit Edu Consult Privacy now at Communication House, Fast Fast Junction, Old Ife Road, and NOA Aremu Court, Ashi Junction, Bashoro Akuba Road, Ibadan. 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
1: 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between 7 and 10 months at Edu Consult. Edu Consult also provides opportunity for candidates on ICT program for examinations like TOEFL, SAT, O-Level, GCE, UTME, Post-UTME, and others. Aye legbe no si wakbelu fu alaye ekpe 0813-543-0382. Edu Consult, together with SOA with pride.
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0: 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between 7 and 10 months at EduConsult. 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
0: Now, your admission puzzle will be solved once and for all with A-level programs like IGMB, JUPEB, NAPTEP, and Cambridge at EduConsult Privacy. But Eko A-level ni EduConsult. No cancer idamu komo ba 280 tabi 300. Ninu idowo jambu pelu 95% nipples UTME. Kati wale si university osi dogudode. Parents of candidates who are yet to attend the admission age of 16 years in line with federal government policy are also enjoined to enroll their children for A-levels program and meet up with their peers in 200 level after finishing in just 8 months or less. At EduConsult, there is comfortable and well-secured accommodation in a serene environment with laid-down regulations and unflinching discipline. Visit EduConsult Privacy now at Communication House, Fast Fast Junction, Old Ife Road, and LOA Aremu Court, Ashi Junction, Bashoro Akuba Road, Ibadan. Telephone 0813-543-0382. EduConsult. Together.

live it, live it, live it, live it, live it, live it, live it, live it, live it, live it, live it, live it, live it, live it, live it, live it, live it, live it, live it, live it, live it, live it, 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

0: as a was of one, even at his uncle go to your son. I was a fee. But over 2 times, it was a prisoner from the very coming by. I'm by name, Jinty, by there. Ah, when you could see your mother, I wanted that. 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See, it to be a different day against a window. But you so woman, but only no lot.
1: Abyss.
0: And it to bow near Lafia. On low look of me. Came me only safe. As I told Lotta. He bind a yinny, I won a cancan. Came off for a good, sir. In the 1.5 million wa
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0: 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At the Arami, every sin long. Arami by Atiara, I mean every sin long. Who were ye Christian, aye? Who were Muslim, aye? Who were Yala Bala, Balaye, aye? And Ramilo, I made him Cuba, you had a
1: cool
0: near a hippo.
1: But
0: Miss Romila Paro,
1: Rumbosa, book bring any other up more lure YouTube logo. I would go lure for Mr. Ademiye. 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
7: Proverbs 22 verse 6. Proverbs 22 verse 6. Train up a child in the way he should go, and when he's old, he will not depart from it. I'm continuing the topic, human parenting. As God spoke to me about the rigors of human parenting, and he said that's one of the reasons why he places a burden on a person to honor and obey his or her father or mother. The rigors of human parenting. Train up a child in the way he should go, and when he's old, he will not depart from it. When a child is born, and the child begins to grow week after week, day after day, month after day, month after month, the child begins to have understanding, small by small. And there will come a time when the child will know that even though he or she can't comprehend the meaning of daddy or mommy, but simply knows that this is my daddy, and this is my mommy. That is the first understanding that a child has of the parent. This is my daddy, this is my mommy. Whether that daddy or mommy is the president of the United States of America, the child does not know. Whether it's the governor of Lagos State, the child does not understand what that means. He just knows that, yes. Whether your daddy or your mommy is the richest person in Africa, at that age, you have no understanding. The first understanding you have is that this is my father and this is my mother. And that is the way you should understand God. That God is what? A father. God is many things. Rose of Sharon, lily of the valley, El Shaddai, the double-breasted one, the all-sufficient God, is Elohim, is Elohinu, El Gibor, the strong one, is Shammah, the ever-present God. But the first understanding you must have is that God is what? Your father. After that, you can understand other things. But the first thing you should know, this is my father. My earliest memories of my dad was in 1968. And there were just four of us. My dad, my mom, myself, and my middle brother. And we used to live in Ibadan. And he had just been born. And we moved to Ife, to the university. But when we moved, it was my dad and myself that first moved. I can remember that clearly, my dad and myself. Then later on, my mom and him came, because he was just a few months old. So because of that, I had an understanding And I remember clearly well that he used to bathe me. It was just the two of us. He used to bathe me. And we used to bathe together in the tub. Those were my earliest memories of him. And at that time, they were just building the university. So what eventually became the building for the Faculty of Agriculture was initially the administrative block. You had the church there, you had the admin there, you had the health center, so many things there. And that was where his office was, because it was in the admin. So when I took ill, he used to take me with him to work, and then he would take me to the health center. The health center was in that building also. And I overcame the fear of injections. I'm not afraid of taking injections. It does not matter how many injections. And what had happened was that when he would take me, there was a talk shop where they sold meat pie and all of that in the place. So my dad would tell me, if you don't cry, I'll buy you meat pie and Coca-Cola. So because of that, I had no fear of injections till today. I'm just not afraid of it. It does not matter how many injections, I'll just stand and take it. Because there was something to motivate me. If you don't cry, you get a meat pie and a bottle of Coca-Cola. 1968, that's how many years now? Nearly 60 years. Yeah, I still remember clearly. And those things brought a bonding. Anybody can father a child. Anybody. It doesn't make you the father. You are just a donor of semen. Yeah, you just donated semen. That's all. It doesn't make you... Yes, biologically you are the father, but you are not... Yes. Anybody can donate sperm. They go to a sperm donor and go and take sperm. So that you got somebody pregnant doesn't make you the father of the child. Yeah. There are many people who are bringing out children that they are not their own. That's why you have motherless babies, homes, orphanages, and so on. They don't even know who their father is. And people are donating. And so, yes. There are many people who have children, and there is no bond or affection between them and the children. They have never spent time with their children. He's always looking for money, looking for money, looking for money. And invariably what happens is that when those children grow up, they have no affection or bond towards you. Yes, you are just a donor of semen. Then you are wondering why they are not taking care of you. Yes. In the business world, they call something outsourcing. Outsourcing. You outsource jobs, HR, and all of that. And that's the same way that so many people have outsourced parenting. They call it nannies and babysitters. And so many of those children are closer to the nanny or the babysitter than the mother or the father. I was told to go and talk to one man years ago. I said, God said I should tell you, bond with your children. They are going to leave home very soon. And there will be no room to bond with them again, and that opportunity will be lost forever. And he said to me, he said, I provide for them, and I make money available. If they want to eat, if they want to buy clothes, I send them abroad every summer for holiday. I said, that is not what God is talking about. There is no link or connection between you and those children. Anybody can send anybody for summer. Anybody can buy anybody clothes. Anybody can pay school fees. I said to him, God said, you are going to regret it in future. The parent is to be a caregiver to the children. Take care of them, wash them, bathe them, clean them up when they foul themselves or soil themselves, send them to school, university, all of that. Then a time will come when those children are to become your caregivers. It's a two-way traffic. You take care of them now, they take care of you. You have refused to take care of them now. Go and meet your mother. Go and meet your mama. Go and meet your mama. And when the time comes, and they don't remember you, and it's only mama that they remember, don't be annoyed. Have you heard of where a nanny or babysitter is leaving a job, and the child will be heartbroken? The father is still there, the mother is still there, but that nanny is going away. The child will be what? Is that nanny that the child The child is calling you mommy, but this is the real. I said that the tiger is a solitary animal. So the tiger mates with the female. They just come together, mate, and everybody goes there. And that's the way so many people are living their lives. So he leaves the burden for the tigress. The tigress brings up the cubs, and then after some time too, they have to go. I saw one man in one something, Lagos Island. He was boasting. He said in Yoruba, "Me o ti amo yo bi ni to ti bi ma fun mi. I don't know how many women have had children." He's boasting. So the man that was talking to him was shocked. He said, "So what do you do for that?" He said, "I don't do anything, no. I just impregnate those women and go my way." He said, "School fees, inko?" He said, "It's their mother's problem. Feeding, inko, is their mother's problem. This one, inko, is their mother's problem. I'm just there to impregnate the women. And I'm impregnating women about." He was bragging and boasting. Time will soon catch up with him. You see them roaming about on the road. Is it that they don't have children?
8: No.
7: One man said, "He will eat everything before he dies. He will do what? A good man liveth an inheritance for his children's children. The wealth of the sinner is for." He said he's not going to leave anything. He died at nearly 90. Some years before he died, he started selling his property one by one. Jayo ri mi o mi o men yola o. Chop the head of your life. Then he sold the one where he was living. He told them, "I won't leave anything for you people. Go and walk." You heard what I said? You are waiting for inheritance. I go clear you. Some of those fathers. So he sold the one where he was living and moved into a rented apartment. They say, "When you die, go." He said they can leave the body there. "I'm already gone. Can a dead man smell anything?" He says the people there that will be smelling the corpse. If they like, let them leave the body there. Oh God. He chopped everything. And that's how he died. When he died, somebody else that carried the body to the mortuary. And then told the children, "Baba, your father has died." He told somebody, he said, "Leave them." He said, "They will come and carry that body." The person said, "How are you sure?" He said, "They are very big people in the society. They won't like shame." True. If you see the party that they threw for the man that that has chopped everything. He said, "They know people and people know them." He said, "They won't like shame." He said, "Don't worry, I will chop everything. And they will still spend money." And truth, if you see the party. Oh God. One woman told me like 25 years ago, elderly woman, she's late now. She said, "If you have 1 million naira and you chop only 100,

0: 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Kindly tune in to this broadcast, The Hour of Triumph, same time on this station. 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The church is the people, and the people are the church. Stay blessed.
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1: It's going to come up on 28, 29 and 30.
0: Ní oṣù kẹwàá.
1: Of this same month October.
0: Tí a wà yí gangan.
1: That we are now.
0: 2026.
1: 2026.
0: On 28.
1: On 28.
0: Ọjọ́ Wednesday.
1: On Wednesday.
0: 29. Thursday.
1: On Thursday.
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1: Ekiti for Christ.
0: Ne prayer center church of
1: prayer
0: God.
1: Prayer center church of God.
0: Kilometer 7.
1: Kilometer 7.
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1: In Ado Ekiti.
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1: This meeting is going to commence there.
0: Ipade yi.
1: This meeting.
0: Aditu agbara ni Olorun obirin be.
1: His God is going to work mysteriously with his power.
0: Bo ti se nigba awon apostles.
1: As he has done in the days of the apostles.
0: Ina lo n se nbe.
1: So he's still doing now.
0: Gbogbo awon eyan to ti wa se ipade
1: yi. Everybody that has attended this meeting before.
0: Won mo jeri oro ti mo so.
1: They can bear witness of what I'm saying.
0: Ekiti for Christ.
1: Ekiti for Christ.
0: On 28.
1: On 28.
0: 29.
1: 29.
0: And 30.
1: And 30.
0: October ta wa yi.
1: October this month.
0: On 28.
1: On this 28.
0: Ago marun si ago mejo abo ni won bere
1: pade. We commence 5 to 8:30.
0: On 29 Thursday.
1: On 29 on Thursday.
0: Bakana.
1: So it's going to be.
0: Ago marun.
1: At the dot of 5.
0: Si ago mejo abo.
1: To 8:30.
0: Sugbon to wadon on the 30.
1: But on Friday the grand finale.
0: Yo wa je isoru.
1: Going to be a massive vigil.
0: Me ti n gbo mi.
1: As you are hearing my voice.
0: E ma so fun awon eyan.
1: Begin to tell others.
0: Ne prayer center church of God.
1: Center church of God.
0: Kilometer 7.
1: Kilometer 7.
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0: Ekiti for Christ.
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1: mi o ti e gbodo fa seyin.
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1: Lati gba awon ti awo lo sinu ku.
0: To deliver those that are drawn to death.
1: Ati awon ti awon okoko ti gba. Ti be pa.
0: To those that darkness had decided to kill.
1: Ti mo wa wi pe.
0: If I say to myself,
1: Emi ko mo.
0: That I care less.
1: A je pe anything din won kan. O nke si se mi.
0: It means the searcher of heart is taking note of my work.
1: Kini idi gan ti baba mi fi pe mi yin?
0: Why is it that my father never called me?
1: A bi mi lati idile Muslimi.
0: I was born in the Muslim home.
1: Oh my, did you tell me?
0: He knows why he had called me.
1: He said to me, "O ti gbele mi lo."
0: The work that I will do, he had committed it unto my hand.
1: He said to me, "Lo ti fun mi."
0: Likewise, the weapon and the instrument I'm going to use, he had given to me.
1: O ba gbogbo Ekiti ati gbogbo orilede so.
0: I am talking to every Ekiti indigenous and all those that are in this nation.
1: Gbogbo ibi ti ero radio yi lede.
0: Where my voice can reach through this media.
1: Ipade kan ti mo waye ni ododun ti amo fun si Ekiti for Christ.
0: A particular meeting that used to come annually that is tag Ekiti for Christ.
1: Yo waye ni ododun 28, 29 and 30.
0: It's going to come up on 28, 29 and 30.
1: Ni osu kewa.
0: Of this same month October.
1: Ti awa yi gangan.
0: That we are now.
1: 2026. On 28.
0: On 28.
1: On Wednesday.
0: On Wednesday.
1: 29.
0: Thursday. On Thursday.
1: On the 30th.
0: On 30.
1: Ojo Friday.
0: That is on Friday.
1: Ipade yo mo waye ni ati ago marun si ago mejo.
0: This meeting will start from them from 5 to 8 p.m.
1: The meeting will commence from 5 p.m. to 8:30 every day.
0: Ipade yama bere ni ago marun si ago mejo abo lojojumo.
1: But on Friday it's going to be night vigil.
0: Ni ojo Friday you just show ru.
1: Beloved and the indigenous of Ekiti state.
0: Enyara ati gbogbo awon omo Ekiti.
1: Listen to me very carefully.
0: Ekiti si mi dada.
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0: Ekiti for Christ.
1: Ne prayer center church of God.
0: Prayer center church of God.
1: Kilometer 7.
0: Kilometer 7.
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1: Road. 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
0: This meeting is going to commence there.
1: Ipade ye.
0: This meeting.
1: Aditu agbara ni Olorun obire nbe.
0: His God is going to work mysteriously with his power.
1: Bo ti se nigba awon apostles.
0: As he has done in the days of the apostles.
1: Ina lo n se nbe.
0: So he's still doing now.
1: Gbogbo awon eyan to ti wa se ipade
0: ire. Everybody that has attended this meeting before.
1: Won ma jeri oro ti mo n so.
0: They can bear witness of what I'm saying.
1: Ekiti for Christ.
0: Ekiti for Christ.
1: On 28, 29, and 30. October Tawai.
0: October this month.
1: On 28.
0: On this 28.
1: Ago marun si ago mejo abo ni won bere pade.
0: We commence 5 to 8:30.
1: On 29 Thursday.
0: On 29 on Thursday.
1: Bakana.
0: So it's going to be.
1: Ago marun.
0: At the dot of 5.
1: Si ago mejo abo.
0: To 8:30.
1: Sugbon to wa on the 30.
0: But on Friday the grand finale.
1: Yo wa je isoru.
0: Going to be a massive vigil.
1: Me ti n gbo mi.
0: As you are hearing my voice.
1: E ma so ba awon eyan.
0: Begin to tell others.
1: Ne prayer center church of God.
0: Church of God.
1: Kilometer 7.
0: Kilometer 7.
1: Ne Ikere Road.
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0: An ambassador of the Almighty God.
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0: All of you that have been bound by the enemy.
1: Eyin ti ati pate sirin.
0: You that have been killed and yet you are walking.
1: Eyin ti en lala buruku.
0: You that are often have a nightmare.
1: Ten ri oku, ten ri boji.
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0: 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My father has sent me waiting for you. 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
0: Jesus the Savior is waiting for you.
1: Ipade yo ni agbara to be.
0: This meeting is going to be powerful.
1: Yo me gbogbo lede Ajekiti.
0: To shake the whole Ekiti and the whole nation.
1: Ogoro awon eyan to ti wa sinu ipade yi won jeri si owo agbara re.
0: Numerous people that have come to this meeting, they are sharing freelance testimony.
1: Emi wole Oluwa Samson Olade mo
0: I, Prophet Samson Olamide, is confirming the authenticity of the power of Almighty God. There will be no mountain. There will not be some mountain. No stone will be put on others.
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1: ona koni dimo
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1: baba den to ona ti dimo
0: there is anybody that is way or away as
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0: let the way be open now
1: Ekiti for Christ. On 28, 29, and 30.
0: On 28, 29, and 30.
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0: Good evening to our amazing listeners across the vibrant land of Ondo State and beyond. 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I'm Dr. Koluwa Oluyemi, and it's a real joy to have you join us for another uplifting edition of your favorite program, Inspirational Time. 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
0: Our first hymn today is titled Jesus Shall Reign Wherever the Sun. Jesus Shall Reign Wherever the Sun is one of the most enduring missionary hymns in Christian worship, expressing a vision of Christ's universal kingship. The text was written by Isaac Watts, often called the father of English hymnody, and first published in 1719 in his collection, The Psalms of David, imitated in the language of the New Testament. The hymn is a poetic paraphrase of Psalm 72, which speaks of a righteous king whose dominion extends to the ends of the earth. Watt's motivation for writing this hymn was deeply rooted in his desire to reinterpret the Psalms through a distinctly Christian lens. Rather than focusing solely on the historical context of ancient Israel, he sought to highlight their fulfillment in Jesus Christ. In this hymn, Watt presents Christ not merely as a local or national ruler, but as a global king whose reign transcends geography, culture, and time. This reflects the growing missionary consciousness of the 18th century, where there was increasing emphasis on spreading Christianity worldwide. The scriptural references we can deduce from these hymns are Psalm 72, verse 8, Philippians 2, verses 10 to 11, Matthew 28, verse 19. Enjoy yourself as you listen.

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1: Our next hymn is titled For My Sake and the Gospel's Goal. For My Sake and the Gospel's Goal is a well-known missionary hymn that emphasizes sacrifice, obedience, and commitment to the spread of Christian message. The text was written by Frank Houghton and first published in 1961. Houghton, who served as a missionary bishop in China, wrote the hymn out of his deep personal experience with his missionary work and the challenges faced in proclaiming the gospel across cultures. The motivation behind the hymn is closely tied to Houghton's desire to inspire Christians to embrace the cost of discipleship, having witnessed this hardship, displacement, and even persecution in the mission field. He sought to remind believers that following Christ often involves sacrifice. The hymn calls Christians to a life of a surrender, urging them to leave comfort behind for my sake and the gospel's goal, echoing a spirit of a total dedication to God's mission. The central theme of the hymn is the paradox of loss and gain in the Christian life. It highlights that those who give up worldly security for the sake of Christ will ultimately find deeper spiritual fulfillment. This reflects the broader Christian teaching that true life is found not in self-preservation, but in self-giving service. The scriptural references we can deduce from this hymn are Mark 8, verse 35, Matthew 16, verse 24, Matthew 28, verses 19 to 20. Enjoy yourself as you listen.

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1: Our next hymn is titled Greatest a Charming Sound. Greatest a Charming Sound is a classic hymn that celebrates the beauty and power of God's grace in the life of a believer. The text was written by Philip Doddridge, an 18th century English minister and theologian, and was first published in 1755, shortly after his death, in a collection of his hymns and

personal faith and spiritual transformation. As a pastor and educator, he emphasized heartfelt religion rather than mere outward observance. In this hymn, he focuses on the doctrine of grace, God's unmerited favor towards sinners as the foundation of salvation. The hymn reflects a personal and experiential understanding of grace, portraying it not just as a theological concept, but as a source of comfort, joy, and assurance. The central theme of the hymn is the saving and sustaining power of divine grace. Lines such as, "Grace first contrived the way to save rebellious man," highlight the belief that salvation originates entirely from God's initiative, not human effort. The hymn also underscores the ongoing role of grace in the believer's life, guiding, preserving, and ultimately bringing them to eternal glory. The emphasis aligns with the broader Protestant teaching of salvation by grace alone. The scripture references we can deduce from this hymn are Ephesians 2 verses 8 to 9, 2 Timothy verse 1 to 9. Enjoy yourself as you listen.

As we gently draw the curtain on this evening's edition of Inspirational Time, I encourage you to pause, reflect, and carry the message of tonight deep within your heart. The sacred melodies we share, both ancient and modern, are more than just songs. They are verses of grace, reminders of a love that never fails, and whispers of hope for every weary soul. To our cherry listener, thank you for allowing us into your space once again, into your homes, your cars, and your heart. Your presence week after week is the heartbeat of this program, and we are truly honored to walk this journey of inspiration and faith with you. A special word of appreciation goes to the hardworking team behind the scenes, our incredible technical director and our ever creative producers, Mr. Olakunle Ladimeji, from the Department of Mass Communication at Ivas University, and everyone at about 88.9 who pours their time, skills, and dedication into making each episode impactful and seamless. Your commitment does not go unnoticed. We also extend our deepest gratitude to our sponsor, Achievers University Award, a beacon of excellence and integrity. Until we meet again on another soul-lifting edition of Inspirational Time, I remain your host, Dr. Koyoluwa Oluyemi. Stay inspired, stay encouraged, and always remember that your story is still unfolding. The best is yet to come. Have a good night.

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4: It's 7 o'clock. Good evening and thanks for joining us on Weekend File from Adaba 88.9 FM Akure, reaching you from Ilaramoke, Ondo State, in tonight's edition. First Lady Remi Tinubu calls for end to child marriage. NDLEA rearrests 83-year-old woman over alleged drug dealing. And from the foreign scene tonight, Pope Leo XIV to undergo lung surgery. We'll bring you details of these and other stories in a moment. I am Olabisi Olaniyoluwasegun.
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4: Now the news in detail. Omoluobo Grammar School, Akure, is set to celebrate its 50th anniversary from October 29th to 31st 2026 with the commissioning of a new administrative block and the foundation laying ceremony for a four classroom block. Ondo State Governor Lucky Remison Ayedatiwa, the DG of Akure Land, senators and other dignitaries are expected at the three-day Golden Jubilee celebration. The anniversary, themed celebrating our legacy shaping the future, will feature a Thanksgiving service, alumni reunion, career mentorship, sporting activities and cultural presentations. Chairman of the Anniversary Planning Committee, Kayode Akimade, said the celebration would honor the school's achievements and mobilize support for its future development. He also announced plans to launch a 100 million naira legacy project to support the school's infrastructure, urging alumni, corporate organizations and philanthropists to contribute. The celebration will end on Saturday with an anniversary lecture by Dr. Alaba Mogaji of the Federal University Oyeikiti. The federal government is collaborating with the National Assembly to harmonize laws establishing regional development commissions to improve coordination and efficiency. Minister of State for Regional Development, Uba Amadu, said the move would reduce conflict and strengthen cooperation among the commissions. Amadu explained that although the commissions share similar development goals, their establishing laws differ because of the unique needs of their respective regions. He said the ministry was working with the National Assembly to amend the laws while retaining provisions that address regional challenges. The minister also disclosed that a national policy framework for regional development had been presented to the National Economic Council and was awaiting approval by the Federal Executive Council. He added that the ministry would continue coordinating the commissions to ensure development projects address the needs of the people. From financial pressures and workplace stress to stigma and the struggle to access professional care, mental health challenges continue to affect millions of people, often in silence. Despite growing awareness, many people still find it difficult to speak about their struggles or seek help for fear of being judged, misunderstood, or discriminated against. As the world marks World Mental Health Day, this year's theme, Lead Experiences Heard, Real Voices, Real Change, calls for the experiences of people living with mental health conditions to shape policies, improve services, and challenge misconceptions. In this report, Adabai FM Sabim Bola Ogubadeni examines how accessible mental health care is and what must change to ensure that people who need help can get it. Her report.
3: Behind the smiles, the silence, and the everyday routine, millions of people are battling mental health challenges, often without speaking about it. The World Health Organization estimates that more than 1 billion people worldwide live with mental health conditions, with anxiety and depression among the most common. Financial pressure, unemployment, violence, discrimination, loneliness, and workplace stress can all affect mental well-being. But for many, the struggle is made worse by stigma. Some are afraid of being called weak, unstable, or attention-seeking, while others simply do not know where to turn to for help. A psychiatrist, Dari Adewia, says these misconceptions continue to prevent people from seeking professional support.
6: Firstly, is the knowledge of the illness itself. Many people are not aware of the fact that what they are going through is mental illness. So a lot of people believe that mental illness is just the psychotic patient, the person who is schizophrenic on the street. They don't understand that people who are having anxiety, who are having depression, who are having obsessive compulsive disorders, who have personality issues, who have sleep problems, people who have memory problems. They don't understand that all these things are also mental illness. Family members don't even want to accompany their brothers, their sisters to the hospital to seek treatment, which is stigma.
3: And even when people decide to seek help, cost and limited access to mental health professionals can become another hurdle. Adewia says more investment, public education, and accessible treatment are needed.
6: The government can reduce the tariff, then there should also be price regulation, policy of a capping system where the price should not go above a particular point, even at the community level, joining the healthcare workers at the primary healthcare, so that it's easier for people to go to the healthcare center close to their community than to come to the big centers. And also on the part of the government, there should be strict laws, policies against stigma. There should be what we call equality and diversity and inclusion.
3: He also advises people experiencing mental health difficulties not to rely on internet searches for self-diagnosis.
6: There may be no particular way to know, and I want to discourage people from checking online, because this Googling, ChatGPT or symptoms is really doing a lot of damage to the people. Don't wait until you are broken down to seek mental health support. Let us normalize the act of going to see the mental health specialist.
3: For Awa, mental health is not just a statistic. She has experienced mental health crisis and says the journey to recover came with its own struggles.
7: It's been tough because on the one hand, you have a family that wants to be supportive. But what prepares an average Nigerian to respond to a mental health crisis? Nothing prepares you for that. It's like, you want to get better, you have to learn to like summon the willpower. I'm like, no, it doesn't work that way. I can't explain. You're living with something that on the inside even you don't understand, and then you are trying to explain to other people. How do you do that? And so everybody's stuck. But I had to create that support because I needed an opportunity to be able to sit down with other people with lived experience and for us to share. We need to tell you what support looks like for us, what a system that is just and equal and fair looks like for us, what you should put in your bills, because you cannot know more about my condition than I do.
3: Awa's experience reinforces the message behind this year's theme. People who have lived through mental health challenges must not only be heard, their experiences should help shape the services designed to support them. Awareness means little if people are still afraid to speak, unable to access care, or forced to suffer in silence. This World Mental Health Day, the call is simple: listen without judgment, support without stigma, and make mental health care accessible to all. Abimbola Ogunbadeniyi, reporting for Adaba FM's News.
4: First Lady Olurimi Tinubu has called for an end to child marriage and increased investment in girls' education, healthcare, and general well-being. She made the call in a message marking the 2026 International Day of the Girl Child, observed on Sunday, October 11, with a theme, End Child Marriage and Invest in Girls' Rights. Mrs. Tinubu said every girl deserves the opportunity to learn, grow and pursue her dreams without discrimination, violence, or harmful traditional practices. She urged families, community leaders, and policymakers to protect girls' rights and take deliberate steps to prevent early marriage. The First Lady also stressed that investment in girls' education and healthcare would improve their well-being and create better opportunities for their future. She added that empowering girls would strengthen families, communities and the nation, while urging Nigerians to work together to ensure every girl can achieve a full potential. And First Lady Olurimi Tinubu has also assured Nigerians that President Bola Tinubu will deliver prosperity if re-elected for a second term in 2027. She gave the assurance at a grassroots mobilization rally in Lafia, Nasarawa State, organized to support the re-election of President Tinubu and Vice President Kashim Shettima. The rally attracted APC members from across the North Central Zone, including the party's national chairman, Nentawi Uwada, Imo State Governor Hope Uzodinma, and other governors. The First Lady said the President's Independence Day message reflected the administration's commitment to economic growth. She cited exchange rate improvements and returning investors as signs of progress. Mrs. Tinubu also highlighted the government's food support program for children and pregnant and breastfeeding mothers, as well as efforts to address malnutrition and support young people in school. She urged Nigerians to vote for Tinubu and other APC candidates in the 2027 elections, saying continuity would help build a stronger economy, safer communities, and a greater Nigeria. Minister of Aviation and Aerospace Development Festus Keyamo has accused former Vice President Atiku Abubakar of bitterness over President Bola Tinubu's political victory in 2023. Keyamo made the allegation in a statement posted on his X handle. While reacting to claims that Tinubu adopted Atiku's proposal for targeted subsidies on locally refined petrol, the minister described Atiku's criticism of the president as a sign of disappointment over his repeated attempts to become president. Keyamo recalled that both politicians had pursued the presidency after leaving government in 2007, noting that Tinubu eventually won the 2023 election. He urged Atiku's associates to support the former vice president rather than encourage his criticism of the president and making remarks that links Atiku's political posture to mental health. Keyamo also argued that Atiku's recent comments could cost him supporters. The National Drug Law Enforcement Agency, NDLEA, has rearrested an 83-year-old woman, Uloma Uchechi, Sunday for alleged drug dealing in Abia State less than a year after her conviction for a similar offense. NDLEA spokesperson Femi Obafemi said the woman was arrested at her residence in Obingua local government area with quantities of methamphetamine and Colorado. She was previously sentenced alongside her daughter in 2025, but both paid fines and were released. In a separate operation, operatives arrested a South African woman at Port Harcourt International Airport with 32.74 kilograms of cannabis allegedly smuggled from Thailand through Doha. The agency also intercepted hundreds of thousands of tapentadol tablets at the Lagos airport and recorded major cannabis seizures in Cross River, Edo, Ondo, and Kaduna states. NDLEA Chairman Brigadier General Mohammed Buba Marwa retired.

0: 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And now to foreign news tonight. Pope Leo XIV to undergo lung surgery. Ayola Fatokun is now standing by for details.
1: Good evening and welcome to Foreign News on Weekend File. At least 109 people, including 15 children, have died after a boat capsized off the coast of Djibouti, while more than 116 others remain missing. The International Organization for Migration, IOM, said the incident occurred near Guhere along Djibouti's eastern coast. The boat was reportedly carrying more than 300 people from Djibouti to Yemen. More than 80 survivors, all Ethiopian nationals, were rescued as Djiboutian authorities continued search and rescue operations. The IOM's chief of mission in Djibouti, Alexandre Kosaik, described the incident as a devastating loss of life and warned of the dangers migrants face along the route. A flash flood has swept away houses and bridges and damaged a hydropower project in central Nepal. The army says 49 people have been rescued from affected areas, while 5 others remain missing. Authorities suspect the flood was triggered by a landslide upstream of the Buhi Gandaki River in Gokar district. 4 bridges and nearly 24 houses were washed away alongside a camp at a hydropower project along the river. The disaster comes as Nepal continues to recover from devastating floods and landslides that hit its border towns with Tibet 2 months ago. Finally, on foreign news, Pope Leo XIV has announced plans to undergo surgery after doctors discovered a small nodule on his lung during a medical checkup. The 71-year-old pontiff disclosed this during his weekly Angelus prayer in St. Peter's Square in Rome, saying doctors recommended the procedure, which he had agreed to undergo. Pope Leo reassured the faithful that the nodule was localized and detected at an early stage. Vatican spokesperson Matteo Bruni said the operation was scheduled for early next week at Gamaliel Hospital in Rome. The Pope is expected to take about a week to recover. The hospital has a special suite for treating popes, established after the 1981 assassination attempt on Pope John Paul II. That's it on Foreign News. I'm Ayola Fatukun. Thanks for listening. Good evening.
0: On entertainment news tonight, Afrobeat singer Victor Adere, popularly known as Victor AD, has apologized to fellow singer Tiwa Savage over an unreleased remix of his hit song, Waiting We Gain. In an open letter on social media, Victor AD admitted that he should have addressed the issue earlier, taking responsibility for how the collaboration turned out. He revealed that Tiwa Savage had contributed a verse to the remix, which was never released, and expressed regret over the outcome. The singer also praised Tiwa Savage for her contributions to Afrobeats and the support she had given his musical journey. In response, Tiwa Savage said she held no grudges, adding that there was only love on her part. On sports, Moroccan referee Dreyse and his officiating team have admitted an error in Saturday's 2026 CAF Beach Soccer Africa Cup of Nations qualifying match between Nigeria and Ghana in Kaduna. The officials ordered extra time and a penalty shootout after the first leg encounter ended 3-3 in regulation time, despite the tie between being a two-legged contest. He acknowledged that the match would have ended in a draw, with the decisive return leg scheduled for Sunday, October 18, in Keta, Ghana. And our sports news brings us to the end of today's edition on Weekend File. It was edited by Olasukomi Ilujoba. On behalf of the production.

0: production crew. I am Olabisi Olani Oluwasegun. Thank you for listening. Good evening.
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Good evening to you, dear listeners. Good evening to you, wherever you are today, listening to us on our weekly program, Doctrinalia, a program that is sponsored and anchored by the Directorate of Social Communications of the Catholic Diocese of Ondo. Mukeye kabo sori eto yin eto wa Doctrinalia. Ni ori eto ti a tin ko eko lori awon eko ati ilana ti ijo Katoliki. I am yours, Reverend Father Ikwu Augustine of the Catholic Diocese of Ondo and the Director of Social Communication for the Diocese.

0: are still on Christian marriage, and we are on another principle of ideal Christian marriage, which says Christian marriage is an institution with divine order.
1: Ìdílé Kristẹni ó jẹ́ èyí tí a gbé kalẹ̀ láti ìtọ́ni àti ọ̀dọ̀ Ọlọ́run wá.
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0: 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But when God says that men are the head of their wife.
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0: So if there's anything that happen in the society or the community.
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0: 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Or in that family.
1: Nínú ìdílé yẹn.
0: It must be the man.
1: Ó gbọ́dọ̀ jẹ́ ọkùnrin yẹn.

0: Apostle Paul was saying that he forbid women to speak in the church. Or to speak in the community of believers. Why is he giving that order? Because he wants to avoid confusion. He doesn't want the husband to speak and the wife to speak something else. He wants there to be a divine order. He wants things to go in a peaceful and in an orderly way. So in the head, there is a mouth. Can you imagine? If in the Bible, in Genesis chapter 3, when serpent came to her and began to interrogate her with many questions, if had said, "Oh, the question you are asking me, I cannot answer you. Because I'm not the one who can speak for this house. My husband is the one that has the mouth to talk. When my husband comes, he will answer you. That will have saved the family, the first family, the embarrassment that came to the entire world today. Eve took the position of her husband. She wanted to be the head. And she was answering questions that is not meant for him. And no wonder he misfired. He ended up creating problems for the family. Any family where women take over the position of husband, that home, that family is bound to be in trouble. Because that was not his statutory responsibility. So in the head, we have fissure. Eyes. We have mouth to speak for the entire family.
1: That is sorrow.
0: What do you have in the head? The head, you have ears. Ear is meant for listening. It's meant to hear information or to receive information, so that you will know if there is danger or not. So that is the function of the ear. And it is the husband who hear one thing or the other so that he can act appropriately. What else do we see in the head? We find nose. We find nose to smell. To smell what is happening around. You will see that when the Bible describes the husband as the head of the family, it's not just talking about head, irresponsible headship. He's talking about irresponsible headship. The head that has submitted himself first to the headship of God, so that he can receive instruction from God and pass it across to his own family, so that he will know what to do per time. Unfortunately, in our own days, in many families, many men are just having irresponsible headship. They are doing what they like. Some will even beat their wife and they say, "I'm the head." Some will not provide food and still claim, "I'm the head." Some will maltreat their children, they still claim head. They do all manners of things in the home, yet they claim to be the head of the family. So to be the head, it means you are a head by the work that you do at home. Hallelujah.
1: Amen.
0: What does it mean again to be the head of the wife? It means to play leadership role. Yes, to be a good leader. A good leader will show it by example. As the head of a home, you are first of all the spiritual head. You are the priest of your home.

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0: 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You bring your wife, you bring your children together.
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0: 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And read the Bible, the word of God together.
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1: Irú orí wo nìyẹn?
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0: 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The head that is not available for the family.
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0: 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The head who is just doing what he likes all about.
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0: So the head is a leader who show it by example.
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0: 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See the house scattered.
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0: 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Where is the head?
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0: 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There will be a lot of troubles.
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0: I pray that the Lord will help our families out there to work in the divine council, this divine council. In Jesus' name. Praise the Lord.
1: Hallelujah.
2: Ogone fun Olorun loke on. Baba, nje o to ki yawo ma lo church mi, koko si ma lo ijo miran.
0: That is exactly what this message is talking about.
1: O ti ise aranse dale lori ta so
0: ni. The house divided against its other, against itself can not stand. That's what the Bible says.
1: So jaba ya pa sira won ko le duro.
0: Where the husband go different church, wife go different church, they go different church.
1: Oko lo miran yawo lo si ijo miran.
0: That house is divided already.
1: Ile yen won ti pin ina.
0: Is divided already.
1: Won ti pin ina.
0: They are taking water from different sources.
1: Won gba o itoni lati ori orisun miran.
0: And that could be poison.
1: O si le yo won lenu.
0: That can bring sword.
1: O le mu wahala wa.
0: That can bring all manners of trouble.
1: O le mu orisirisi wahala wa.
0: So the right thing to do is the husband taking his wife and children to the same place for spiritual nourishment.
1: Ohun ti o dara ju ni ki oko ko mu iyawo ati awon omo re lo si ile ijosin ti won ti jo.
0: That is the expectation of God.
1: Ohun ti emi ohun ti Olorun re mi ni sir.
2: Number 1, church ti iyawo n lo tele
0: before marriage.
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0: I did it when so when women marry to their husband.
1: O to tona ti aya ba fe oko re.
0: The church that the husband goes, that is where the wife and the children should go.
1: Ijo ti oko n lo ohun lo ye ki iyawo ati awon omo re ko ma lo.
0: When God said, what God has done together, let no man put asunder.
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0: Remember first that this teaching is about the ideal Christian marriage. And in an ideal Christian marriage, it is expected that both the husband and the wife are Christians. When I say Christians, I mean those who were born again. Those who know God and who follow the his teaching.
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0: 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So that will not be expected.
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0: That's what I'm saying. Okay. The foundation is already destroyed.
2: What is destroyed?
0: Bible say if the foundation be destroyed, what can the righteous do? That is your question. They have to rebuild the foundation.
1: Wọ́n gbọ́dọ̀ tún ìpìlẹ̀ yẹn
0: 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So what the wife should do?
1: Ohun tí ìyàwó ṣe.
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0: 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That God will open the eyes of his husband. So that she can think and she can change from that one part.
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1: Dear listener, if Jesus Christ has set you free from the power of darkness, no man can add anything to that.
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0: Ibere ni wipe afikun wo ni eniyan le se si ise ti Olorun ti se lati pe.
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0: Oh yes, sir.
1: Come and get
0: her. Come and show.
1: Show one.
0: Let you.
1: What's in Bilu?
0: Show one.
1: I know the man you're about to home.
0: Oh yes, sir.
1: Oh, come be ready.
0: Come and show.
1: You know where South 51.
0: South 51.
1: You know you where?
0: Yes, sir.
1: Oh, no wonder me.
0: Hey.
1: No where be at
0: yet. Come and show.
1: That feeling don't keep me.
0: Don't keep me alive.
1: Oh yeah, yeah. The beauty belly.
0: Oh yes, sir.
1: Send that feeling. Don't keep me at yet.
0: Hey,
1: no. Come along.
0: Yes, sir.
1: That feeling. Come on, keep me at yet.
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0: More say to
1: see. I said the message of deliverance.
0: Keep bug boyan.
1: Let everybody.
0: I told you what
1: you have you cannot have
0: it.
1: Bring them along.
0: No, but
1: if you don't have it,
0: my fella,
1: come, I'll give you
0: all. Any economy or logo now.
1: So what tell me I don't about
0: you. Prevention is better than
1: cure.
0: What did they?
2: Let's go. Mi Olalere Olawuyi. 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
0: Owo Taluwa.
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0: Ibo Lora.
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0: Eba nwa.
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3: prayer
1: fasting.
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3: from? You will say to yourself.
1: You will go out of
3: prayer. Why am I fasting?
1: Kí ni mo tún gbàgbọ́?
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1: What am I even praying for?
3: Kí ni mo ń lọ church?
1: What am I even going to church?
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1: 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What am I serving God for?
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3: so
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3: So if you don't have this time and that kind of spirit.
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1: Ah, you are not far from the pit. You are not far at all.
3: Olùkọ́ mo máa ń sọ ní church.
1: That's why I do say to church.
3: Ètò àbádé tán pariwo
1: authority.
3: Oyè àwa.
1: we understand.
3: Mo ye mi.
1: I understand.
3: Ki se gbogbo to n
1: pe authority. He's not no shouting authority.
3: Ni won pe fun ogo.
1: That are calling for glory.
3: Awon mi wa.
1: So my dear.
3: Ma jo lo mo nwe yen ni won
1: se. You just keep going on. We are watching
3: you. So rayin to je pe awon to ba tin mu oro loro wa ba yin le
1: mo. You that you always bring people's case to
3: you. Love people that give information.
1: O to ba wa pe oro loro.
3: Other people.
1: Nipa wa lo mi.
3: You are not far away from God.
1: Oh, Jesus, si bi sa re.
3: Eni to mo oro loro wa ba.
1: Because that is the brother and that man case to you.
3: To fi mu wa.
1: Why did they bring it? That's the question. Why?
3: Kilo fe gba
1: me. What do they want to gain?
3: So iyan se pataki.
1: That's very important.
3: Number 3.
1: Ikata
3: e gbodo mo gbadua.
1: You need to be prayer.
3: Oluwa ma ni won lara.
1: Lord or president.
3: Awon to sun mi lati ba temi.
1: Don't that drop close to me to this
3: thing. Gbadua
1: ye. To my life. Pray the prayer.
3: I would gba.
1: I pray.
3: Mo gbadua.
1: I pray.
3: Lato ni lo.
1: From today.
3: Awon loyal people.
1: Those that are loyal.
3: Awon ninu mimo awon eyan rere.
1: Those that are steadfast.
3: Lo ma fi ti.
1: Amen.
3: Now we bring them to you. Eyin o le dide na lai
1: le. You cannot rise without man.
3: O de sento subu lai so we
1: eyan. I know one before without a man.
3: Yawake,
1: so let us shout.
3: Oluwa,
1: oh God,
3: efie eyan rere paro eyan buburu ni agbegbe.
1: Use the right people to replace wrong people in my life.
3: People, the good people.
1: Awon eyan to da.
3: Use them to exchange bad people.
1: Be wara pa when be like
3: you. E fun mi ni awon eyan rere.
1: Give me good people.
3: Ki won dipo eyan buburu.
1: To replace the wrong people.
3: In the name of Jesus, egba dua oluwa tu won ka
1: last Saturday
3: ni agbo bi tan tin so temi
1: where they are planning to go against me
3: gbogbo ite da company ni
1: all of it that
3: have no okay yin akomi
1: you are the top you boss
3: egba dua
1: pray this boy
3: gbogbo eyan omo ologo
1: all you glorious ones
3: eke
1: shout
3: ife ti korajo lodi
1: si where they gather against me
3: baba tu won ka
1: scatter them all
3: tu won ka
1: scatter them
3: tu won ka
1: scatter them
3: wa ma lo wa ma
1: bo we move to afro
3: ni mo fe dide
1: say I want to be
3: ife tan tin se pada
1: si bu where they hold the
3: movement
1: fire
3: tu won ka
1: scatter them
3: prayer
1: I cannot come for enemy to rest.
3: No.
1: No.
3: Well, ready for me to say
1: it will not be for me as they want.
3: Ogbodo ni boya yen.
1: Have that confidence.
3: You don't hear what I'm saying.
1: Ogbodo ni boya yen.
3: Ogbodo ni boya
1: yen. You must have that confidence.
3: Ogbodo so for
1: you must set yourself
3: that o se wule kan po.
1: No matter how many they may be.
3: Imi ni ma bori.
1: I will overcome.
3: Iyen ni jiji alagbara ninu Oluwa.
1: That is why you should be strong in
3: the Lord. Ori pe David wi pe.
1: David said.
3: O ni bo se ndi temi tan so ta mi.
1: The man they come against me.
3: Ni mo ngbadua.
1: So do I pray.
3: You must be so fe pe agbara dua.
1: That our prayer.
3: Agbara nla ni.
1: Is a great power.
3: Eni ti ba gbadua
1: the more you pray
3: oju ki ti
1: you cannot put to shame
3: oju esin aladua
1: le sin the death of this great
3: gather ki ro
1: it will never fall
3: ta le mura won
1: enemy be gather
3: won ma n bori ni
1: but you always
3: back up bi won ba pe 1 million
1: even if there is million
3: mili e lo
1: won ba me over you
3: a o bori
1: a o
3: bori a o bori
1: a o bori
3: a o bori
1: a o bori
3: a o bori so pe agbara ti o se jabo
1: se power that cannot be put down
3: agbara ti ogun o le bori
1: power that battle cannot be
3: conquered agbara ti ote o le bori
1: power that rebellion cannot be
3: conquered wonu aye mi
1: o enter into me
3: wonu aye mi
1: Oh,
3: no, no, no, no, no, no, no, no, no, no, no, no, no, no, no, no, no, no, no, no, no, no, no, no, no, no, no, no, no, no, no, no, no, no, no, no, no, no, no, no, no, no, no, no, no, no, no, no, no, no, no, no, no, no, no, no, no, no, no, no, no, no, no, no, no, no, no, no, no, no, no, no, no, no, no, no, no, no, no, no, no, no, no, no, no, no, no, no, no, no, no, no, no, no, no, no, no, no, no, no, no, no, no, no, no, no, no, no, no, no, no, no, no, no, no, no, no, no, no, no, no, no, no, no, no, no, no, no, no, no, no, no, no, no, no, no, no, no, no, no, no, no, no, no, no, no, no, no, no, 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
1: Those that pray, enemy cannot have crossed
3: them. Most so tito fun
1: e. I tell you the truth.
3: Tamba cross e.
1: If they don't cross you,
3: mo ma gbogbe.
1: They will be injured.
3: Won mu jeri.
1: They can never go scot.
3: Jesus opo lori oke.
1: Jesus did not lift him up.
3: Oh, repeat Judas pokuso.
1: But Judas had to commit suicide.
3: Oh my God.
1: He had to commit suicide.
3: Eba ya pe ni popo agbara re.
1: That by the might of his power.
3: Awon ote teri
1: ba. His enemy
3: bow. Bi agbara Olorun ba ti wole.
1: The power of God comes in.
3: Gbogbo ofa to ba ta si.
1: Whatever road they shoot to you.
3: To send that.
1: You go back to send
3: that. Wa ma gbe ara.
1: You lift your body now.
3: Gbogbo ibi ti won ran si.
1: Every evil stand to me.
3: Back to send.
1: Elerugbe.
3: Oh my Lord.
1: You be sending it back.
3: Lord, to our Lord.
1: Look left and right.
3: Every evil stand.
1: Gbogbo ibi ara si mi.
3: From unfriendly friends.
1: That does our one. Every other.
3: Back to send.
1: Elerugbe.
3: Back to send.
1: Elerugbe.
3: Oh yeah. Gbogbo ibi ti won ran lo tun lo
1: si. Every evil stand to you left and right.
3: Iwaju leyin.
1: For to your back.
3: Gbogbo
1: pada si. Hey, man, back to send that.
3: Eni to ran bi si
1: o. You want to send you evil.
3: To ran si mi.
1: Send me evil.
3: Go for your head.
1: Back to send
3: that. Ewa ma gbadua.
1: Please pray.
3: Mo gba oro mi pada.
1: I take back my wealth.
3: Mo gba ola mi pada.
1: I take back my honor.
3: Mo gba ibuko mi
1: pada. I take back my blessing.
3: Kuro lagbo awon ota.
1: From the camp of the enemy.
3: Mo gba loni
1: o. I take them today.
3: Mo gba igbe
1: today. I take back my lifting.
3: Ibi tani mi o ni.
1: Where the cell not get to.
3: Mo wo be.
1: I go there.
3: Mo ju be.
1: I go be your
3: own. Mo bi tani lo ni de
1: laye
3: o mo bi tani lo ni
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3: oluwa wa
1: e
3: pase
1: let me authorize
3: to ba je pe ote awon mo ya Joseph.
1: If the bed of Joseph,
3: brother, Joseph
1: could not stop Joseph,
3: but Tayo ni de
1: no man belong with
3: in the name of
1: God.
3: Eh, Jacob sebi ki so wa ya san.
1: Jacob wanted son to come to what
3: he did. So pada la lu.
1: But Esau let him
3: go na la lu.
1: You mean get
3: won gbe Jabez se pe.
1: Jabez was cursed.
3: O pada goke.
1: But let him go to
3: God. Pada go.
1: You mean get the
3: talk. What dey na Jesus.
1: The black Jesus.
3: Won pa won ro ko ni ji.
1: They killed him that in one.
3: Olorun pada ji.
1: But God was elected.
3: O goke lo si
1: wo. He went up on high.
3: He won a dig.
1: You mean right.
3: Wa dig.
1: Do we rise?
3: In the name of

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1: Olúwa jà.
0: They will fight.
1: Àwọn tí ń bẹnu ọkùnkùn.
0: Those that are in darkness.
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0: 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What are they that dwell therein?
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0: 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Who has set the solid place?
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0: He that had the

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1: Oh,
0: city, oh God of God. Lift up your hands. All you get. Have you lifted? You have everlasting doors. The King of Glory will come in. Who is the King of Glory? The Lord strong and mighty. Lift up your hands. All you get. Have you lifted? You have everlasting doors. The King of Glory will come to this house. Who is that King of Glory? The Lord strong and mighty. He is the King of Glory.
1: Here, oh, Samuel loko ni.
0: Samuel is
1: right here. Adebayo.
0: Adebayo.
1: Omo Ojo.
0: Son of Ojo.
1: Woli lo bi mi o.
0: I was born my baby.
1: Mo wonu maje mi pe baba.
0: I entered the covenant to my father's calling.
1: Mo gbagbo.
0: I believe.
1: Ninu ipe apostle.
0: In the calling of apostle.
1: Ayo dede baba.
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1: Eni to pe mo sori mo lade.
0: He that God was in sori mo lade.
1: Maje mo woli ti o fori bale fun bale.
0: Prophet that never bow to Baal.
1: Mo bow iwo ile.
0: I speak to you guys.
1: Lord we no kwa de jare adebo.
0: God of Enoch and jare adebo.
1: Lord wo ye de.
0: God of Oyedepo.
1: Mo tori awon eniyan won yi
0: because of this one
1: mo wo majemo awon agba.

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3: The Oluwa sembe.
2: At the land that I
3: see us. Me ewa.
2: And spirit us.
3: Gbogbo ni to ti kan ni pape dandan.
2: All those that say compulsory.
3: Awon ma re yen.
2: They are going to see your head.
3: Won subu loju.
2: Amen.
3: Mo gbadura.
2: I pray.
3: Lato ni lo.
2: From today.
3: Awon loyal people.
2: Those that are loyal.
3: Awon ninu mimo awon eyan rere.
2: Those that are steadfast.
3: Lolo ma fi ti.
2: Amen.
3: God will bring them to you. Eyin o le dide na lai le.
2: You cannot rise without man.
3: O de sento subu lai so we
2: yan. I know when we fall without a
3: man. Eja wa ke.
2: Shout.
3: Oluwa,
2: Lord,
3: efie rere paro eyan buburu ni agbegbe
2: mi. Use the right people to replace wrong people in my life.
3: The people, the good people.
2: Awon eyan to da.
3: Use them to exchange bad people.
2: Be wara pa when you be like
3: this. E fun mi ni awon eyan rere.
2: Give me good people.
3: Ki won dipo eyan buburu.
2: To replace the wrong people.
3: Glory to God. In the name of Jesus, Egba Dua, Oluwa Tumoka,
2: last chapter,
3: ni agbobi ta tin so temi.
2: Where they are planning for against me?
3: Gbogbo ite da company ni.
2: All of it are
3: company. Okay, yin akomi.
2: You are the top, you boss.
3: Egba Dua,
2: praise this boy.
3: Gbogbo eyan omo ologo.
2: Are you glorious ones?
3: Eke,
2: shout.
3: Ibi e ti korajo lodi
2: si. Where they gather against me?
3: Baba Tumoka,
2: scatter them all.
3: Tumoka,
2: scatter them.
3: Tumoka,
2: scatter them.
3: Wa ma lo, wa ma bo.
2: You be moving to and fro.
3: Ni mo fe dide.
2: Say I want to be lifted.
3: Ibi ta tin se pada.
2: Where am I now? Me to your
3: in
2: body.
3: Nada.
2: Fire.
3: Tumoka.
2: Scatter
3: them.
2: I cannot come for enemy to rest.
3: No.
2: It will not be for me as they want. Have that confidence.
3: You don't hear what I'm saying.
2: You must have that confidence. You must set yourself that no matter how many they may be, I will overcome
3: it.
2: That is why you should be strong in the Lord.
3: Let me say,
2: they must come against me. So
3: do
2: I pray for
3: you. That
2: I tell you, our prayer is a great power.
3: Badua.
2: The more you pray,
3: Ojukiti,
2: you cannot be put to shame. The men of this gate may gather.
3: If
2: they never fall, enemy may gather.
3: One man body.
2: But you always
3: overcome. 1 million.
2: Even if there is million,
3: 1 million alone.
2: One man over you.
3: How body?
2: I shall overcome.
3: How body?
2: I shall overcome.
3: How body?
2: I shall overcome.
3: How body?
2: I shall overcome.
3: How body?
2: I shall overcome.
3: So we agbara ti o se jabo.
2: Say power that cannot be put down.
3: Agbara ti o go le body.
2: Power that battle cannot overcome.
3: Agbara ti o te le body.
2: Power that rebellion cannot overcome.
3: Go no aye mi.
2: Enter into me.
3: Go no aye.
2: Let me authorize.
3: O ba je pe ope awon mo ya Joseph
2: If the bed of Joseph's brothers could not stop Joseph,
3: but I yo ni de
2: no
3: in the name of God. Jacob se bi ki so wa ya san.
2: Jacob wanted son to come to one
3: of them. So pada la lu.
2: But Esau let him go.
3: Wona la lu.
2: He regret.
3: Won gbe Jabez se pe.
2: Jabez was cursed.
3: O pada goke.
2: But let him go to God.
3: O pada go.
2: You will get the
3: top. Won de na Jesus.
2: The black Jesus.
3: Won pa won ro pe oni je.
2: They killed him that in one
3: night. Olorun pada ji.
2: But God was resurrected.
3: O goke lo si
2: go. He went up on high.
3: He wanna dig.
2: You will rise.
3: Wa dig.
2: Every day you be supporting him, that me, Lord. I give for today again. I use my time to fight. Fight for me.
3: You sit down.
2: And
3: for any church account.
2: Every day we give you the church account.
3: About for any account here.
2: We'll give you account again today. 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
3: Be all who are same
2: better. And the one that has spirit us
3: who are goking.
2: Amen. Get to the top.
3: Oh, Nija.
2: Amen.
3: Why, Jane? You
2: have to
3: I do a
2: rev. You have to
3: go rev.
2: You have to go
3: in the name of
2: Jesus. Amen.
3: Akpa de church.
2: We meet at church.
3: La Roy.
2: This very morning.
3: And when
2: you see.
3: S of one.
2: Tell them. I will use my glory.
0: Glory. Okay. Go shalom. Go see.